0: 17 from Beat Breakfast. Friday morning, Friday vibes. 8:46, let's do it. Somebody just typed that. Was that you?
1: No, I typed that.
0: You typed who?
1: Because I was talking about the pink strawberry smooth tube things, and I got a message to say the green ones are even nicer.
0: Okay, and you went, ooh.
1: And I just wrote back, ooh, to James.
0: Right, what's your cheesy choice?
1: I don't know if you're feeling this morning, but
0: it's
1: I...
0: a funny day to try
1: pick
0: a song for.
1: Yeah, it is, actually. And I saw the students perform this in the Gardaí Lane Theatre last night, part of Theatre Box. It was one of their songs, and I actually just think it's such a happy song. It is Walk the Moon and Shut Up.

0: If you want to hear Walk the Moon, Shut Up and Dance, you text the word cheese to us. 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
1: Where's your book? I just got another vote in there now, so
0: yeah, I've counted this.
1: Oh God,
0: what I can tell you is that there was one vote this morning. One vote.
1: And you won.
0: The result is James Bay.
1: Congratulations. Well done.
0: Thank you all. Enjoy.
1: Yeah, well done.

0: James Bay, hold back the river, and thankfully, no dancing on chairs today. This is a safe zone.
1: I'm never going to dance on a chair.
0: You know what? She, instead of spending her time dancing on a chair, she spent her time doing a recount. Because she just didn't quite trust me.
1: Just for the cheese lovers across the southeast, there was one measly vote in it this morning.
2: We love that.
1: Yeah,
0: do you know what?
1: It's a fair battle. It's always hard when you're on the receiving end and you're not the winner. Yeah. And look, you take the highs with the lows, and we come back stronger next Friday. Are you ready to have a bit of crack with us this morning? I know how grim and miserable it looks outside right now, but the Friday game show always brings us a little bit of joy. It's the most ridiculous quiz on Irish radio, if not in the world. And today, we want to give you the chance to get your hands on a €50 one for all voucher. The quiz today is called The Great Beat Breakfast. This Sunday, the 21st, is Father's Day, Friday game show. So all you've got to do is send a rain emoji right now for your chance to win this morning to 085 1029 103. And we're going to play next. Round of applause for the Friday game show, everybody.
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3: What's that?
4: Beat breakfast.
5: Don't ask me.
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5: To Friday's Beat Breakfast. It is the 19th of June, and I just want to circle back, if I can, to the start of the show this morning where you both called me out for the fact that I managed to mess up yet another phrase, well-known saying. Do you want to say what I said to you yesterday?
3: We're intending to say two shakes of a lamb's tail, which is what everybody knows, but you said two ticks of a lamb's tail. Yeah. And then when Amy looked at her puzzle, she went, have you not heard that phrase?
5: I don't think I gave her a side eye. So I said that is what I grew up saying, two ticks of a lamb's tail. So I messaged my dad, Phil, and I said, I was talking about it and he was listening. So he said, two ticks of a lamb's tail means very quickly, as lambs shake their tails really fast while they're nursing. I use it all the time and I learnt it from my dad.
3: Okay, I've just done a quick Google, the AI overview, right? I put in two ticks of a lamb's tail and it says, you are likely thinking of the popular idiom, two shakes of a lamb's tail. However, there are some details here. It says, much like in a second or in a tick, the shake refers to a brief moment of time, and two ticks can be a shortened British and Irish version of it. So,
5: see, I was right. Well, yep. It's not the standard, but I learned it from my dad, who learned it from his dad.
3: So if you're out on a farm this weekend, keep an eye for the ticks, okay, of the lamb's tail as it ticks. Yeah.
5: Let's just let it lie, will we? Let's play the Friday game show. Send a rain emoji right now to 085 102 9103 if you want to get your hands on a €50 one for all voucher just for having the crack on the Great Beat Breakfast this Sunday, the 21st, is Father's Day. Friday game show, go for it.
3: Go for it.

0: Femi and Noble from Beat Breakfast. It is Friday morning. Sunday, as we know, is Father's Day, don't forget. But it's also the longest day of the year. That's it. We're going the other way then. Christmas before you know it.
1: Oh. That's what my granddad used to say on the longest day of the year.
0: All right, let's do this.
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1: It's Friday morning, and on Friday we have a little bit of crack in the form of the Friday Game Show, giving you the chance to win every week a €50 one for all voucher. And as Niall rightly pointed out, this Sunday is Father's Day, so therefore the Great Beat Breakfast this Sunday, the 21st, is Father's Day. Friday Game Show is titled so. And giving it a crack this morning is Kirsty.
3: Hello.
1: Hey. How are you?
3: I'm good. How are you?
1: Yeah, we're good, darling. We're good. Now, how's your day looking, Kirsty? Actually, where are you? Sorry.
3: I am pulled over. I was on the way to Nace for a bit of shopping.
0: Okay, but whereabouts are you right at this moment?
3: Niall, I'm really bad at directions, so I'm on a road.
0: Okay, but are you in Carlow? Are you in Kilkenny? Are you in...
3: Oh, Wolfsburg? I'm in a tie.
0: You're in a tie. Okay, you're
1: there. Niall, she's bad at directions.
0: She's bad at directions.
1: We've put her under pressure.
0: Do you know what? You and Show, you will get on really well. She's been here working her 10 years in Waterford, and she still doesn't know any of the street names.
1: If I have to go to a certain shop, like even when I go to Smith's or Hook and Ladder, I have to put it into my sign.
3: I'm in a tie since I'm 6 years of age, and I still don't know the street names.
1: There you go. I don't feel so bad. Kirsty, what are you shopping for today, darling girl? What are you looking for?
3: Not in particular.
1: Oh, okay. Browsing, the best type. What's Nace like for shopping?
0: Do you know what? The main street in Nace is lovely because there's a lot of kind of independent stores that you wouldn't find elsewhere, you know, rather than the big brand stores. Am I right?
3: Yeah, that's what I like about it, yeah.
1: Oh, deadly. Okay. And what's your weekend plan, Kirsty?
3: Soccer matches and birthday parties with kids.
1: Okay, all right.
3: They have a better social life than we do.
1: I hear you.
0: The only thing is the weather is looking fairly decent for the weekend, so at least they can have a bit of fun in the garden or whatever.
3: Oh, that's good.
1: Yeah, and are you going to break it all? Will you go away or do anything during the summer?
3: I think we're going for dinner for Father's Day is all, really.
1: Okay. Yeah, and
0: she always likes to ask about holidays. Have you any holidays planned?
3: No, not yet. We're looking at Tenerife.
1: Lovely. Oh, lovely, Kirsty. Lovely. Now, who's in the car with you? Who's in the car?
3: Little Dara is his name.
1: Ah, what age is Dara?
3: He's 10 months old.
1: Perfect. He'll be brilliant for this quiz. He'll be brilliant. He's going to absolutely nail this, so he is. Have you heard the Friday Game Show before?
3: No.
0: Okay. Brilliant. I love that. You're in for a treat.
1: Kirsty.

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3: It is going well. Question number two. What is the correct Star Wars Darth Vader line from the movie franchise? Sorry, Dara. I'll give
4: Wait
3: you
4: for the options,
3: the options
4: Dara.
3: All right, don't peek. What's the accent again? What's the voice?
5: Luke.
3: Oh, yeah. Okay.
5: Luke.
3: A.
5: Luke, I am your great-great-grandfather. B. Luke, I am your father.
3: Or C,
5: Luke, I am your third cousin once removed.
6: Shona, I think it's Luke, I am your father.
4: Well done. Bonus point for the accent.
3: I like the way you did a bit of acting. You're really getting into this, Kirsty. Yeah, are you having fun?
6: Yeah, love it.
3: Shona. How's Dara?
6: He's good.
3: Yeah, good. Okay. We're moving along nicely here at a good pace. Question number three. What is the correct title of this well-known song? There are options, Dara. Okay? Don't you worry. Option A. Is it Easy Like Wednesday Morning? Is it B. Easy Like Friday Morning? Or is it C. Easy Like Sunday Morning? Take your time. Ask Dara because I feel like you missed out on the last one there.
6: Dara reckons it's easy on a Sunday morning.
3: Easy like, but yeah, we'll give it to you.
6: Oh, easy like.

0: that for myself for next time that I use that. All good, Kirsty. All good in the car.
1: All good.
2: All good. Three out of three okay. so
0: you're
2: far.
0: You're making a mockery of people listening to the quiz this morning because you're doing so incredibly well. Okay. Mm.
1: Perfect, Sean. I don't know whether to take that as a joke or.
2: it's a regular catchphrase we use on this game show.
0: I really feel like you've stumbled into something and you're just going, I just want to go shopping on the main street in Ace with Tara, maybe get a coffee, and here you are live on Beat Breakfast just going, what?
1: I have my coffee already.
2: That's why you're doing so well.
0: Yeah, what's your order? What do you get?
1: Vanilla latte.
0: Ooh, nice. Bit of a pump of vanilla, as they say. Right, okay, question number four.
2: I know. It sounds funny.
0: Why does it sound funny?
2: I have a pump of caramel in my latte.
0: Do you? Okay, question number four, Kirsty and Dara. What is the correct name of this well-known comedy show? Is it A, Father Fred, B, Father Ned, or C, Father Ted? Now, is Dara a Father Ted fan?
1: No, he's not, but my husband's a Father Ted fan.
2: Yeah, I think she kind of just gave you the answer there. Like, not that you were stuck.
1: She really did.
2: Not that you were stuck anyway, Kirsty, but.
0: Oh, I'm an idiot, Kirsty. I'm an idiot. The one with the brains around here is Dara, and then you, Kirsty, and me. No. It was indeed Father Ted, and I helped you out on that one. And what I will say is you've been phenomenal. The next question is an audio clue.
2: Yeah, okay. You got to work a little harder on the last question, okay, Kirsty?
1: Okay,
2: So here's how it works. We're going to sing the lyrics of a very well-known song in studio, and then we're going to stop, and you have to sing the next couple of words.
1: Oh, God. Mm.
0: No, Kirsty, it's fine. Yeah. Look at me. I'm an Egypt over here. You'll be absolutely fine. We're rooting for you.
1: Shona, you get paid to be an Egypt. Yeah, I won't. You
2: You're getting paid with a 50 or one for all. So don't stress.
1: Okay.
0: That's the best line anyone's ever said to me. You get paid to be an Egypt.
2: Put that on your LinkedIn.
0: My LinkedIn today. I haven't been on LinkedIn for ages, but that's a good comeback, isn't it? Right, Kirsty, let's do this. We are going to sing to you. Now, what we do before we start is we warm up our vocal cords. Are you a singer, Kirsty?
1: No. I have what you call a shower voice, Shauna.
2: Okay.
0: Do you know what I love about you, Kirsty? I love the way you say my name. You know, I really love it. It's really lovely. You've really lovely speaking.
2: You rarely call Shauna by people.
0: Lovely. I really like that, Kirsty. Kirsty, what we need to do is warm up our vocal cords because it just kind of helps with

0: It helps to kind of
1: loosen
0: the larynx. So what we'll do is we'll do a little yum yum yum yum yum. And now you two in the car.
1: It's like bird watching.
0: And does Dara have anything there?
2: No, Dara is eating a jambon.
1: Oh, she's so hungry. You shouldn't have said that to her. She's
2: sorry.
0: Dara is my idol. My idol. 10 months and eating a jambon.
1: I'm a legend.
2: No, well, just the inside of it. not the pastry.
1: Skinnian's doing the same at the moment.
0: He's eating a jambon in the office.
1: Okay, right. Your
0: Let's
1: song.
0: Do this, yeah.
1: Think Christmas. That's your clue.
0: Yeah.
1: Okay, right. Here we go. We're going to sing. When we stop, you sing the last word or two, okay?
2: Yeah.
1: Okay. 3, 2, 1. Baby, if you've got to go away, don't think I could take the pain. Won't you stay?
2: A little, I don't know the rest, a little while. I don't know that.
1: E17, hoodies, Christmas. Won't you stay another
2: day.
1: Yay!
0: to be fair to you, Kirsty, I was going to give you a little while because it would have worked as well. I think you are just wonderful, and I think you're a brilliant, brilliant example of somebody who's up for a bit of Friday crack.
1: You just grab life.
0: And I love you and Dara in the car together. Him hopping off the jambon, answering where he needs to, and you just having a load of fun with us. Kirsty deserves the biggest round of applause. Yay! Thank you for making our Friday, darling girl.
2: Thanks, Sean and Niall. Have a lovely day.
1: You have a great weekend.
0: She said my name again.
2: Bye.
0: I'm weak.

0: Good luck, babe, from Beat 929. Lots of fun today on the Friday Game Show.
1: I'm some idiot.
0: Alan says, it's your father, Ted fan. What a sausage. You've been called many things on this show, but never
1: something
0: a sausage.
1: About sausage is kind of an endearing insult, isn't it? Thanks, Alan.
0: Friday Game Show back next weekend. Right, still ahead. We've got your Player's Track of the Week, and the hours are counting down to that big call. Who's going to be a 3 million 7 grand winner? We'll help you out next.

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1: All the gossip.
2: From the source, obviously we know at this stage that Father's Day is on Sunday, and Aoife had mentioned this on the news.
3: And the girls were like...
2: So we just thought we'd go out on a little bit of a tearjerker this morning, and let's see if we... Oh, Amy's going to film us, but I was going to say I should film you because you're going to cry when I say it again. Oh, you're going to film me and you're just going to cry from behind the camera. Dads have revealed their most precious moments ahead of Father's Day this Sunday. Included in the list is the feeling of making their baby smile for the first time and helping them to take their first steps. Amy, you know this because you are a new aunt. Are you crying already?
4: No, I feel it coming though.
2: Like the weekend. When you come back from visiting your beautiful little Oscar, who is how many weeks now or months?
4: Only he's 5 months.
2: 5 months. So still such a little baby. You come back and you're like, he's smiling, he's laughing. I made him laugh. Isn't it the best feeling in the entire world?
4: Oh my God, I feel like I'm doing the impossible. I'm like, it's magical.
2: Yeah. No, it's gone. I don't know what I can contribute.
3: I feel a bit like that with a dog or a cat. Like if they like me, then I feel like I've won in life.
2: Yeah, you said that about Ashley when you came to visit. And
3: well,
2: Lola.
3: Ashley and Lola both were big fans of me.
2: So you feel like, but you like to make them like wag their tail, like, do you know what I mean?
3: Anything kind of fun. Ashley like just jumps straight up on me now, like, you know, even if I'm in the high stool, doesn't she? She just wants to be on me.
4: Yeah, that's a very good sign.
3: Yeah, that's good. Yeah.
2: Because I do think they're perceptive enough.
3: Mm-hmm. Anyway, this is about dads and babies.
2: Yeah, but I was just trying to make sure you felt included. The number one moment for dads is when their baby falls asleep on their chest. Honestly, lads, there's nothing like that. There's nothing like seeing that. You're gone.
3: They're both gone.
2: There's nothing like... There's nothing like seeing that. There's nothing like witnessing that moment. And I think we'll just leave it there because we don't want to. We probably shouldn't have done this, actually. It's a great
3: idea. You're hungry and sad.
2: I'm hungry and sad.
0: Beat Breakfast with McDonald's. 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

0: such a fabulous song from Kneecap and Kay Tempest. Well, yeah, that's the giggles now. They're all crazy in here today. Right, let's do this.
1: To school on Beat Breakfast with Omniplex Cinemas. 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
0: For the last time in the 25-26 school season.
2: This is the end of like school, yeah?
0: Yeah, we're out and about. Let's catch up with Sean.
3: Good morning, guys. We're up here in Gertnahoo in County Tipperary. Who am I joined with this morning?
4: Adam, Alia, Tig.
3: And Adam, I didn't really recognise you now because you used to have really long hair. Tell me why you cut off your hair.
4: I cut off for a charity hair, cut for Laura Lynn.
3: Do you rather it like that?
4: Yeah.
3: And how much you have to raise in so far?
5: Over 3,000.
3: Over 3,000, that's crazy. So fair play to you. And what school do you go to then?
4: Senior Infants.
3: In Garden Hill National School, isn't it?
4: Yeah.
3: You're finishing today, it's your last day today, isn't it?
4: Yeah.
3: Are you delighted to be finishing?
6: No.
3: No, you like school, do you?
6: Yeah.
3: What's your favourite thing in school?
4: I love playing with all my friends.
3: And you're big into, sorry, we're on a farm, I must say, as well. You're big into the farming?
4: Yeah.
3: And you're big into the tractors as well?
4: Again.
3: Yeah. What's your favourite tractor to get?
7: A lot.
3: Or that do you have?
4: The Dites and the Ferrari tractor.
3: Okay, sure, look, we'll head to school. We're drinking cups of tea here at the minute. We're well looked after here, but right, let's go to school.
0: Yay! Enjoy, guys.
2: That's lovely, and well done for that amazing thing that you did for charity. That's incredible. That was a lovely way to end Friday's show, and indeed a week of Beat Breakfast. A lot happened. A lot went down, as they say in the business. A lot went down this morning, and we'll be back in two ticks of a lamb's tail.
0: We will be back. Show's got weekend Beat Breakfast tomorrow. I'll be joining up for a bit.
2: Where if you missed the Beat Breakfast race day during the week.
0: I'm actually back with you later on the throwback party to kickstart your weekend.
2: You're really out of gift.

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1: I went out for a fight and the disco broke out. Yo, don't trust the CDJ, BJJ, you'll get choked out. 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But the silence so loud.

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2: Right, so let's do this. Hello, my beautiful early morning clubbers. That's the first thing I need to say to you. Are you ready to get this show on the road? Let's go for it. Come on.
1: Breakfast with Joe.
2: It's good to have your company this morning. It's always good when we get to spend time together. And for the next 3 hours, that is exactly what we are going to do. If you are one of the beautiful early morning clubbers that hang out with me during the week, then it's lovely to have your company on a Saturday morning. Let's kick off the show this morning. A lot to get through and a lot to catch up on. This is one of the most beautiful tracks in the charts right now. She is pretty new. This is Stella Lefty. It's called Boston. You're on beat. Good morning.

0: is Saturday morning across the southeast. That is you, beautiful people. Beautiful early morning clubbers hanging out with me on a Saturday. And I hope that you're well. I'm hoping that we're going to see some sunshine today. That's what I'm hoping for you and for me. On the way, Casey Musgraves and Dry Spells. Here we are.
1: One, two, three.
2: Yeah. Well, what's the crack? Michelle and Shaw, August Toy Marash, our music day, Downing. 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Catch me for Coins Crack, August Kewel, 3 to 6, Gok Downing.
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0: teaming up with Joel Curry. It is a Saturday morning. It is Beat Breakfast, and I'm Joel. Welcome, my beautiful morning clovers.
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0: It was meant to be that we just played a little bit of Joel Curry because I am not sure if I've shared this with you on Weekend Beat Breakfast, but I would like to do so now, so bear with me. Joel Curry, if you didn't know already, is playing the Breakwater in Wexford on August 16th, and there is some amazing news that dropped in the last week. Joel Curry's going to be there. He's playing live. It's going to be a fantastic night. And we are giving you the chance to be his opening act. You heard that correctly. We are looking for bands, singers, songwriters, DJs. If you've got your own sound, then Beats Got Talent is for you. We are so excited to team up with the guys at Breakwater to find this act for Joel Curry. Myself and Niall are going to be there on the night. We're absolutely buzzing. But the question is, if you think you have what it takes to warm up the crowd for that night when Joel Curry hits Wexford, then you can head to our website, beat102103.com. We're holding auditions on the 11th of July, I can tell you that, and applications are going to close on the 26th of June. So that is a week away. Friday of next week, closing date for that. It's Beats Got Talent, the chance to open for Joel Curry in Wexford in August. And yeah, head to the website. Or if you know somebody that maybe would fit the bill for this and you think, do you know what, I'm going to tell them, I'm going to give them a chance to get involved, head to the website. That's where you can apply. Right now, this is Khaki Kid and Kojak. It's Rude on Beat. Good morning.

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0: Swift and Elizabeth Taylor on a Saturday morning across the southeast. Hey there, you beautiful early morning clubbers. It's good to have your company this morning. I would like to gift you with some brand new music from Ariana Grande. That's on the way, and Olivia Rodrigo next.
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1: Okay, it's Saturday morning. It is the 20th of June. Every Saturday, we give you some brand new music on Weekend Beat Breakfast. It is an absolute pleasure and a privilege to say we've got the new Ariana Grande track. This is Hate That I Made You Love Me. Good morning and welcome to the show. Enjoy.

0: I go Cleed and Griffin. It's called Save My Love on a Saturday morning across the southeast. Welcome to the weekend on Beat. I'm show 085 102 9103. If you would like to get in touch this morning and let me know why you're part of the early morning club. On the way, Calvin and Jazzy, Satisfied.
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1: 7 o'clock. Good morning, Ellen Butler. A train driver has died and at least 89 people have been injured after two trains collided near Bedford in England. One train crashed into the back of another on the same line shortly after 5 o'clock yesterday evening, causing at least one carriage to derail. Passengers described scenes of terror with descriptions of people being thrown from their seats. 11 people suffered very serious injuries. A further 22 were badly hurt. Britain's Transport Secretary Heidi Alexander says a full investigation is now underway.
2: The UK railways are some of the safest railways in the world, and it's very unusual for an incident like this to happen on the network. We will make sure that there's a thorough investigation done to establish how this collision happened and to ensure that lessons are learned.
1: Rail expert Philip Hague says it is a shocking incident.
3: Somewhat mystified as to how it's happened. We have on the railways here signalling systems that are designed to keep trains apart and prevent this sort of thing happening.
1: Donald Trump says ships are once again moving freely through the Strait of Hormuz. It comes following the announcement of a renewed ceasefire between Israel and Hezbollah. Lebanese security sources say Israeli attacks have continued with a dozen airstrikes in the first hour of the ceasefire alone. Despite not achieving his key objectives in the war with Iran, the US president has hailed the reopening of the strait as a major win.
4: Our country's doing so well. Those ships are flowing out of the Hormuz Strait like nobody's ever seen before. Actually, there were a lot of them, about 700 of them, and they're pouring out. The oil is all over the place. You're going to see oil drop so low. I hope the companies are happy about it. But we have a lot of victories.
1: Energy customers are being reminded to shop around to get the best price. Flow gas price hikes will take effect on the 20th of July. The company is raising its gas prices by around 12% and electricity by around 11%. It's blaming continued volatility in global energy markets for the rises. Dara Cassidy from price comparison website bonkers.ie explains how it'll affect customers.
5: What that means is that the average customer who has their gas and electricity with flow gas could see their bills go up by close to €400 a year. So it's really not an insignificant amount of money. And we know that in Ireland, electricity prices are already the most expensive in the European Union. And this isn't obviously going to help.
1: Edinburgh Airport has reopened after the terminal building was evacuated last night following a security alert. Police called in an explosive disposal team after a suspicious package was discovered shortly before 7 o'clock yesterday evening. The airport reopened this morning, but passengers are being warned disruption will continue throughout the day as services return to normal. The HSE is warning concertgoers about the use of drugs this weekend as excitement builds ahead of concerts in Dublin and Cork. Metallica are performing at the Aviva Stadium, Codaline in Matterhide Castle, Olivia Dean is playing at Marley Park, and Zach Bryan takes to the stage at Parky Cueve in Cork. Nikki Killeen, emerging drug trend programme manager at the HSE, says the drug market is changing.
6: The HSE's core message is that it is always safer not to use drugs at all. But our emerging trends work, what we do highlight is those drug market changes, and that is a big focus of our message for people who are attending gigs. So it's really important for people to be aware that the drug market is different to the past. The substances that are on sale now have higher risk.
1: And the finishing touches are being put in place for this year's Waterford Viking Marathon. The 14th edition of the event kicks off this weekend with full and half marathons, the 10K, and Ireland's first and only disability-friendly run. Organiser Fiona Crohan says it's shaping up to be a busy 2 days.
7: For the second time running, we have a two-day event, and across the 2 days, we're going to have over 5,500 people attending, kids of 5 years of age right up to participants in their 90s. So it is a really well catered event for people of all ages.
1: And that's your news update about 7:04.
8: It's racing up the charts and a favourite on the changing table. It's Evie's Ready for Nappy Pants.

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1: It's Saturday morning. Let's do this.
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1: Hey there. How are you? Happy Saturday to you. It is good to be here on a Saturday morning. I know it's early, and for some of you, you were in work this morning. That's okay. My job, my mission is to make it a little bit better. And if you're up and about in the kitchen or whatever you're doing at home this morning, then it's a pleasure to keep you company. Wanted to fill you in on a dilemma that you might have missed from during the week that really kind of got the Southeast talking. I will admit that. And on the way, I also have a round of Grab the Mic. Myself and Niall play that game, and he comes in on a Saturday morning and he's very good. I do appreciate it. But first, let's get some music on for you. Lewis Capaldi on the way with Stay Love. Ella Langley, Choosing Texas in there. But right now, this is Calvin and Jazzy. It's Satisfied.

0: Those Dublin gigs are happening. Is it gigs or gig? I'm going to see him on Wednesday night. I know that. It is the beautiful sound of Lewis Capaldi and Stay Love. He's playing Marley Park. Anyway, welcome to Saturday. Welcome to the show. It's so good to have your company this morning. A dilemma on the way for you. I'd love to know your thoughts after the latest from Harry Styles. Dance No More on the way.
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1: Okay, it's the last dilemma of the week. 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Are you ready for this?
4: Yeah, please.
1: Hi, Nolan Show. Please keep me anonymous. My wife is pregnant and due in 4 months. Congratulations. It's our first baby, so obviously it's all new to us. We have fallen out over this, though. At the weekend, she said we had to talk about the car situation. She has a Golf and I have a Mazda MX-5. She said we both need to trade cars and get a Nissan Qashqai or a similar family car for when the baby arrives. I told her I am not giving up my car. It's my pride and joy. I shouldn't have to give it up because of the baby. I want to keep it, and she says I am not prioritizing our child. Who is in the right, me or her? Oh God, we're in the middle of
4: domestic.
1: Sticky one, isn't it? Sticky. Firstly, congratulations. Amazing news. 4 months to go. That's so exciting. And a big deal. And it's all very new and it's all very kind of probably real now. So you probably are at that stage where you're having conversations about practical stuff, right? And obviously a car does come into the equation when it comes to having kids. Like, you have to make sure, I suppose, that you can have space and you have a car that can carry. I don't know about this car.
4: I know of the MX-5s, yeah, they're kind of small and
1: but then they can't.
4: I don't know if they'd get a baby seat in the back of it, to be honest. But like, I'm puzzled here, because you'd get a baby seat in the back of a Golf, no bother. So what's
1: but she's saying that she wants
4: to trade both cars in to get one family car.
1: Yeah, to get a family car.
4: No, her Golf is fine for the baby.
1: Yeah, well, I'll tell you now, I got a Polo. I got Eve and I got a Polo at the same time.
4: And a Polo's slightly smaller than a Golf,
1: isn't it? A good bit smaller, and there was no problem. So I think this is going to be
4: like, if they were having twins, or if they were at the stage of two or three kids, then you might need the bigger family wagon, so to speak.
1: I don't know if it makes, like, I don't know you and I don't know your situation, but I always like to have my own car, because I wouldn't like to be relying on Tom to be, someone just said an MX-5
4: is only a two-seater. Okay, I knew it was small, I didn't realize
1: like,
4: there was
1: correct me if I'm wrong, I don't know if you need a Qashqai for one baby, but you probably do need, he does maybe need another car if he only has a car that has a two-seater, because you can't put a baby in a two-seater. Mm. So that practically does make sense. But I can understand you not wanting to give up your pride and joy. So is there a way that you can, financially, I don't know what your situation is. I don't understand why she needs such a big car for
4: one baby.
1: That would be my only thing.
4: And I think most couples would say nowadays, as you touched on, going to one car just might not work.
1: Well,
4: he's got to get to work.
1: Practical,
4: and she's
1: is it?
4: Got
1: if
4: stuff
1: you
4: to do.
1: Have stuff that you need to be doing and he's in work or whatever, vice versa. That, like, I mean, I just prefer personally that if you can, I couldn't do that. Surely I work in Waterford. I don't know. I think it's not a case of like who's in the right or in the wrong, because I can actually see both sides. I can understand that you don't want to let go of something that
4: you love,
1: but also you do have to think about practically bringing your baby around. Mm-hmm. So the question is, are you in a position to keep the car and get something else so that you still have a way of a mode of transport?
4: Yeah.
1: You know what I'm saying?
4: Or unless the Golf is like close to roadworthy, well then the Golf is fine as the family car for one baby. I think she sounds like she's a bit of notions here. Oh, I'm having a baby, we need a big family car now.
1: Well, like, I suppose there are some people that probably feel like when you do have kids that you do trade, you know, that you upgrade and you get a bigger car or whatever. But I think for baby number one, I think you'll be fine in the Golf. Who am I? I had a Polo.
4: Okay, there's a lot of reaction on this already. Give us your thoughts. Who's in the right, he wants to know. 085-102-9103.
1: It's quite split, isn't it?
4: Yeah, there's a lot of strong feelings on either side on this. Let's get through to Texas Tower with Aiden. Says the lady's 100% right. I can't understand he doesn't see how unpractical his car is, so he needs to grow up and realise his life will change. He can always get the car he wants again someday.
1: Shawnee said, dilemma, this happened to me. I had two cars, a Nissan Silvia and Civic, parked in the shed.

0: my pride and joy. I had to trade them in for a cash cow.
1: Bloody cash cows.
0: When we started to have kids, I nearly cried at the time. Someone said the cash cow boot is very small.
1: Peter says, I thought having a Golf was enough when we had one child. It wasn't. You go shopping with the buggy in the back, all the shopping has gone in the back seat. But also, I do like MX5s, so this is a tough one.
0: You're torn. Michaela, I have a pink MX5 and my boyfriend has a matching blue one. Thank you for your picture as well. We had our daughter in 2024 and we keep them in storage and take them out on special occasions. Our daughter will get to choose which one she wants to travel in, but have other daily cars. Fair enough if one person wants to get a new car, but I know for a fact I wouldn't be told to change any of my cars.
1: I suppose, look, Michaela, it sounds like you're in a lucky position that you could keep the man another car.
0: Yeah.
1: Maybe not everyone's there. Maggie says, his car has to go. What if he has to collect the baby unexpectedly for some reason? Good point. And they both left that morning in their regular cars because she dropped the baby off. You're about to be a father and that means you have to be 100% selfless, and in this case it means having a car under both of you that will keep your kids safe. When the family are grown up and you're all alone again, go have a midlife crisis and get a two-seater wannabe sports car to relive your youth. But for now, grow up and be the type of father every child deserves, the one that thinks their kid is more important than a hunk of metal with wheels, wipers and an ego boost.
0: I kind of like that message.
1: Okay, let's get through a few of the voice notes if we can. We're going to start with Jamie.
2: Listen now, I drive a Mini. I've got two baby seats in the back. I can fit a buggy in the boot.
0: Wow.
2: As long as you can fit all the stuff that a baby needs into the car, that's all that matters. What you need to do is go somewhere that has car seats and buggies, etc. And you need to buy what fits in your car. So you can go into the likes of somewhere that does buggies and they'll let you take the buggy out to the car and see are you able to put the buggy in the car. I even have a larger buggy when out and about and you're able to pop the two wheels off and I can fit it into my boot. And I drive a Mini and it has a tiny, tiny boot. There's also different styles of car seats that are for babies that are slimmer and stuff that fit in. The first car seats for babies always fit in, and then the next one up you need to get one that fits into the car, and it's especially helpful with a small car to have a 360 turn baby seat. Everything is doable. Babies are expensive enough, especially at the start. You don't need the added pressure expense of changing your cars, selling your cars, getting a new car. Like, just relax. Everything is fine.
1: Thanks, Jamie.
0: Thank you.
1: Anne was on too.
3: Hi, guys. I had twins, and we had a Fiat Punto, and I was able to fit everything bar the kitchen sink in it, so I don't know what the issue is. And it's normally the car that the woman drives is the family car anyway in that situation, because you're not going to chop and change car seats and things like that. So I think it's probably a bit of both. He needs to give a little bit and she needs to give a little bit.
1: Okay, and let's hear for one more. Fiona.
4: How dramatic. Oh my God. Like, is she nesting, first of all? And also, there's no need for new cars. Like, can you not make do with what you have? A Golf is totally fine. Totally fine. I don't understand people who go all out and brand new everything when babies come along. I have one child and we bought as much as we could secondhand because it was expensive enough, yeah. And we kept our car, you know, but I don't know. And my partner at the time as well, he had like a two-seater van, but we made do because usually, sorry to tell you, when you have kids, it's usually sort of mommy and mommy's car and you do everything in mommy's car, and car seat and pram is in mommy's car, and usually mommy does everything because of the 6-month maternity leave because daddy only gets 2 weeks or whatever, do you know what I mean? That's usually mommy, so I don't know. I don't think your man should get rid of his Mazda. His whole world's going to be turned upside down. He'll be totally fine.
1: Thank you, Fiona.
0: Can we just end with this? Anto's been on. I'll buy the Mazda.
1: We've got a deal. Weekend Beat Breakfast with Joe.

0: Saturday morning, the beautiful sound of Amble and Moral Victory on Weekend Beat Breakfast. Right, stand by. Niall and I are going head to head. I'm talking around. I've grabbed the mic. Not that it's particularly competitive, but we do love it. On the way, it's Femi and Noble. Do not go anywhere.
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4: Whoop.
0: I will try to make this as pain-free as possible because I know that you have business to attend to. Yeah. You're heading to the big smoke today. Are you wearing shorts, actually, to Olivia Dean in Marley Park tonight?
1: I don't know. I'm bringing shorts. I'm keeping the option open. I'll
0: you
1: see what it's like when I get in Dublin. I'm
0: you're
1: saying
0: so close.
1: Close by.
0: Yeah. Okay. Are you excited?
1: I am. I'm looking forward to a good day ahead.
0: Will you get food there, no?
1: I don't know. We'll eat beforehand just to be safe. Like you know yourself at concerts, food is vastly overpriced and there's always queues and...
0: Sometimes a nice burger, though.
1: Yeah.
0: Or a hot dog.
1: Yeah.
0: Anyway. Right, it is Saturday morning and it is our time to play a little round of Grab the Mic, where we give each other three words and we have 5 seconds to come up with a song that has the word in the lyric or the title. The lyrics, I should say. Mm. Are you ready?
1: Yeah.
0: Okay. Do you want to go first?
1: Okay.
0: You want to give me a word? Okay, here's your 5 second timer on your marks. Get set. Go.
1: Nothing.
0: I knew it.
1: She's gonna say that.
0: Nothing. Ain't nothing gonna break my stride.
1: Yeah, we still have.
0: Hang on, let's see if I can get
1: anything from this millennium.
0: There's nothing holding me back.
1: Good call. Okay. Actually, the other ones had nothing breaks like a heart. Or does it wash up? He never wash up.
0: Actually, I didn't get to talk to you about this because I watched the Britain's Got Talent final and...
1: they made their comeback.
0: What are they called? Mystique. And I realised I only knew one song. Scandalous. Okay. I didn't know any of the other songs.
1: Oh, right. They did a few, did they?
0: Yeah, they did a medley.
1: Okay.
0: Yeah.
1: I didn't see Britain's Got Talent, but I saw them at the Capital Summertime Ball, and it just reminded me...
0: They were very good now.
1: Alicia,
0: really energetic.
1: It really is a good performer
0: singer. She's a star,
1: Alicia was in the Pharrell Williams video in the noughties as a dancer.
0: Yeah, that's right. And Does He Wash Up was her solo single.
1: Her big solo single. Yeah. The boy does nothing. He does nothing.
0: I love that song. Okay. Your first word this morning is song.
1: Song?
0: Yeah.
1: Sing a song, sing out loud. I can think of 100 songs with song in the title, but I
0: actually didn't have a modern one. I meant to look for one.
1: I know, I did the Beautiful South song for Whoever as well.
0: Yeah, so I had Not Gonna Write You a Love Song, or You Can Tell Everybody This Is Your Song.
1: But
0: there's another one that I had in my head, not...
1: Oh, so you had the Sailor song recently, but I don't know if she actually sings that.
0: Oh, Gigi Perez.
1: Yeah.
0: But there must be a modern one. And I just didn't get a chance to look. Okay, sorry.
1: I think we both failed on that one.
0: You
1: know the song I was singing, though? It's really old. Sing a song, sing out loud.
0: Never heard that song before. When we both failed, when you say that, you more failed?
1: Just slightly more.
0: Okay, go on, second word.
1: La, la, la, la. I just reckon my head where that song came from, if you know.
0: Somebody
1: a
0: message, 085-102-9103, go for it.
1: Your second word, it's tomorrow's the longest day of the year, your word is long.
0: All night long, all night.
1: Anything from the 2000s.
0: I can't help myself. I give what comes out, like, you know? Long. The Long and Winding Road, is that a song as well? That's very old.
1: Very old, but it was covered by Gareth Gates.
0: There we go.
1: In 2002
0: That's the one I meant. That's
1: something.
0: The version I was talking about.
1: I thought when you started singing, you were singing the more recent Alexander Burke. All night long.
0: No, we're singing Lionel Richie.
1: The other one, a song you love, How Long Will I Love You?
0: No, I don't love that because it makes me cry.
1: It means a lot to you.
0: Yeah, okay.
1: And then this is quite old too, but I thought this is where you'd go. As long as you love me.
0: Oh, they're all really sad songs. Okay. I get the point, though, to be fair, don't I?
1: You do.
0: Okay, your second word this morning is floor.
1: Dancing on the floor. We're going to be on the floor.
0: Pitbull and J-Lo.
1: Yeah.
0: Good. That was one of my choices. And then the other one was It's Murder on the Dance Floor. But you better not kill the groove. Okay. This is my last word, I believe, this morning.
1: Your last word is show.
0: Show me the meaning of being lonely. Bees and Honey, Show Me Love.
1: Yes,
0: show
1: me it. Love. You have to sing it though. No, bees. That's not what it sounds like. Go on, go again.
0: Bees and Honey.
1: We played it hundreds of times.
0: Yeah,
1: Wiz the MC.
0: Give me a second. Bees and Honey.
1: Wiz the MC.
0: Hang on, I'm getting into DJ mode. That was Bees and Honey.
1: No, it was Wiz the MC featuring Bees and Honey.
0: That was Wiz the MC and Bees and Honey. Show me love. No. Why can't I remember
1: it? Hundreds of times you played it.
0: Show me love. I honestly.
1: Show me love and nobody. You could have also had the original. You got to show me love. And also, I was surprised you didn't go, this is the greatest show.
0: We light it up. Okay, that I blanked on that one. All right, your last word this morning. I won't give you a clue. I think you'll get it. This is your last word, and grab the mic. It's need.
1: I need you tonight. Because I'm not sleeping. That's in my head after the Kylie doc.
0: Okay, I was disappointed that you didn't go with the lady that you're going to see tonight.
1: Oh, yeah.
0: Come be the man I need. Talk to me. Talk to me. Okay, that was Grab the Mic. And if anybody knows that old song that Niall was trying to think of there, sing a song out loud or something. Sing a song.
1: I'm going to have it for you the next time.
0: Okay, come back. I'm looking forward to it. Niall will be back for 8-2 after 8. This is Dermot Kennedy and Turnstile. Good morning. The way that you call.

0: Irish. That is Dermot Kennedy and Turnstile on a Saturday morning across the Southeast. Irish Beats happens every Sunday night, 8 o'clock. It's 2 hours of homegrown talent, just like Dermo. Hang out with Ava from 8 tomorrow night. Niall's on the way in the next hour. We're going to play that 8-2 after 8 quiz and one of the funniest moments of the week on Beat Breakfast after Florence Road and Hanging Out to Dry. Kicks off next.
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4: 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Sweeney into Tor Secondum. 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Agazan Bakchir never have a scapa hagat. Is Fajalo Marachtalga can lay hinta, Marastupantu, Agazmaranglanantu the rare Achela. Cursed up Leshna Bakchir never have a Sulla Scapanchid, Glan the rare Achela. 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
12: It's 8 o'clock. Good morning. I'm Ellen Butler. A train driver has died and at least 89 people have been injured after two trains collided near Bedford in England. One train crashed into the back of another on the same line shortly after 5 o'clock yesterday evening, causing at least one carriage to derail. Passengers described scenes of terror with descriptions of people being thrown from their seats. 11 people suffered very serious injuries. A further 22 were badly hurt. Britain's Transport Secretary Heidi Alexander says a full investigation is now underway. railway.
11: The UK railways are some of the safest railways in the world, and it's very unusual for an incident like this to happen on the network. We will make sure that there's a thorough investigation done to establish how this collision happened and to ensure that lessons are learned.
12: Fresh Israeli airstrikes have hit southern Lebanon, reportedly killing at least five people. Just yesterday, Israel and Hezbollah announced a renewed ceasefire. There are concerns the continued clashes will affect the wider deal to end the war between the US and Iran. Nega Anga is a former senior advisor at the White House National Security Council under President Joe Biden.
13: The nuclear file, which is what the next step of this process is the stickiest part of this entire conversation. Seems like the Trump administration is prioritizing the need to have the Hormuz Strait open, and that's where we're seeing a lot of the focus over the course of the next several days.
12: Energy customers are being reminded to shop around to get the best price. Flow gas price hikes will take effect on July 20th. The company is raising its gas prices by around 12% and electricity by around 11%. It's blaming continued volatility in global energy markets for the rises. Dara Cassidy from price comparison website bonkers.ie explains how it'll affect customers.
14: What that means is that the average customer who has their gas and electricity with flow gas could see their bills go up by close to €400 a year. So it's really not an insignificant amount of money. And we know that in Ireland, electricity prices are already the most expensive in the European Union. And this isn't obviously going to help.
12: The government is being called on to reveal the exact number of approved home care hours currently going unfilled. At the end of February, over 5,400 people were waiting for a home support carer. ANPHU Senator Sarah O'Reilly says she's spoken to carers who were available and ready to work, but the HSE had not released funded packages or hours because it had gone over budget. She wants to know what concrete steps are being taken to improve the public care structure and end the over-reliance on private providers.
15: People were applying for care packages, they were being assessed, and the HSE were approving care packages. However, they were not releasing those care packages to the private companies, and therefore carers were not getting consistent hours.
12: Edinburgh Airport has reopened after the terminal building was evacuated last night following a security alert. Police called in an explosive disposal team after a suspicious package was discovered shortly before 7 p.m. The airport reopened this morning, but passengers are being warned of knock-on disruption throughout the day as services return to normal. Finally for now, the HSE is warning concert goers about the use of drugs this weekend as excitement builds ahead of concerts in Dublin and Cork. Metallica are performing at the Aviva Stadium, Codeline in Malahide Castle, Olivia Dean in Marley Park, and Zach Bryan will take to the stage at Porky Cueve in Cork. Nikki Killeen, emerging drug trend programme manager at the HSE, says the drug market is changing.
16: The HSE's core message is that it is always safer not to use drugs at all. With our emerging trends work, what we do highlight is those drug market changes, and that is a big focus of our message for people who are attending gigs. So it's really important for people to be aware that the drug market is different to the past. The substances that are on sale now have higher risk.
12: And that's your news update about 4 minutes past eight.
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0: We are going to kick off Saturday morning in style. I'm Sho. This is the last hour of your weekend beat breakfast. I need your full concentration.
1: Here we go. Weekend beat breakfast with Sho.
0: Ah, there you are now. Welcome along. How are you? How is Saturday treating you so far? If you've been up for a while, then that's good and you're feeling ready for the day. If you're just waking up and you're kind of a little bit sleepy and it's Saturday morning, let me just keep you company easy and nice and gently into the weekend. On the way this hour, I can tease that Niall is going to be here. We're going to play the weekly quiz, and that's called 8 minus 2 after 8. Also, if you missed it during the week, Killian and I went head to head in a race live on Beat Breakfast on Wednesday morning, and the results we're not what we expected. I'm going to share that with you, that moment with you this hour. But first, more Play Irish. Irish music is so good right now. This is Florence Road, hanging out to dry on Beat. Good morning. Welcome to the show.

Saturday morning. It's Weekend Be Breakfast and I'm Show. How are you? How's your weekend so far? Are you one of the people heading to see Olivia Dean tonight or tomorrow night in Dublin? If so, I bet you're going to have an absolute ball. Becky Hill, more next.

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4: It's a glorious Wednesday morning where we're at, and it is the Beat Breakfast official sports day. We cross live now to the Broadcast Centre car park where Joe, Killian, Amy, Rachel are all standing by. Joe, how are you?
5: Sorry, just in the middle of a lunch here. Just getting myself sorted. Was in the gym last night. Been preparing my whole life for this moment. Killian is not as positive as me. I still think he's going to win. And if you do, I'll be like, fair play to you. So give me a bit of like energy here.
6: She wanted to run towards like the car, the direction of traffic. And I was like, what if I get knocked down?
5: Because I didn't want to run in the direction of the sun, Niall.
4: Yeah,
5: right?
4: And you might have people actually parking their cars as well this morning.
5: Yep. They'll just have to wait, all right? This is racing.
6: You know, we have that new crowd in with us now as well. And they're going to be looking at them. What are these doing?
5: Were you ever embarrassed? Always. Well, I'm not.
4: There's no dignity.
5: I'm here, Niall.
4: Okay.
5: You know what?
4: I said there's no dignity in this job, unfortunately.
5: Actually, we know that.
4: Yeah.
5: Right, okay, I'm going to hand my phone over to Rachel. Rachel, can you... How do we know when to go? This is the opposite to an opportunity that you've given him. Whatever that is, this is his idea of an absolute nightmare, right? I'm handing over to Rachel. So we don't have any big, like, no, because he won't get back up, Killian. He wanted to go down on the ground to start, you know, the way the runners go right down.
4: Yeah.
5: Yeah, but like, I think it'll take us too long to get back up. Right, I'm handing over to Rachel. How do we know when to go? The pigeon is flying very low in the car park, Niall.
4: Rachel.
7: Yes, good morning. Okay. I'm so glad you didn't make me run.
4: No, that's okay. Your job here is A, to start the race, as in
7: okay.
4: 2, 3, 2, 1, and B, to give us some form of commentary as to who's leading and stuff, all right?
7: Okay.
4: So whenever you're ready to start the race, if the contenders...
7: Okay.
4: Contenders ready.
7: Contenders, are you ready?
8: He's ahead of me.
7: Oh, you're not. You're exactly in line. Okay. Right, I'm going to give you a 3, 2, 1, go. Okay, are you ready?
8: Yep.
7: Amy, you ready?
8: Ready!
7: 3, 2, 1, go! Oh, Jonah's up, he's running up ahead of me. Oh, he's catching up, he's catching
9: up.
7: Oh, my
9: God. They just zoomed past the window.
7: Oh!
4: That was a dead heat by the looks of it.
7: Can he dump it falling into the pit?
4: Is he okay? He didn't stop. He was going so fast and he's after plunging into the bushes. Go down and see if he's okay, Rachel.
7: I don't know if he's laughing or crying.
4: We may have an injury.
7: Is he okay?
5: Niall, I told you he was competitive, but he kept going and he went into the bush.
4: Is he all right?
5: I think he's okay.
4: From what I saw of the race from inside the warm studio, you were well ahead, but he had a good comeback and it looked so close at the end. Do we know who won?
5: No, he definitely won because he went into the bush pile. I could have won as well if I'd won. Congratulations. Are you okay? Honestly, are you okay?
6: I'm a bit winded.
5: He's a bit winded. He's broken the bush.
4: The bushes are damaged.
5: There's a big hole in the bush. The whole bush has got a big gap. And he's got sleeves all over. You are so competitive. You've taken this to another level.
6: I don't know.
5: You won. I just hope you're okay. He's got leaves all over him. We'll come back in, Niall. Okay, go to his song.
4: Okay. We'll talk to him in a couple of minutes and get the aftermath of the Beat Breakfast Sports Day. I hope he's all right.

0: guarantee that, unfortunately.
1: I'm fine. I mean, I didn't win, not. But I'm fine. Congratulations, Kelly.
2: Thank you.
1: The lengths that you go to.
0: The first thing you said was, you're the most competitive.
1: I knew he was going to win, but I did not think he was going to take
2: the bush
0: half the foliage out.
1: Like when the head of the company sees that there's a big, massive bit of the bush. There's an absolute.
2: Well, sue
1: gap.
2: Me. I can sue ye.
0: How do you feel being champion?
2: I feel very good now after it. It was just quite a shock. It all happened so fast. I just saw a show was like a leg ahead, so I just said, I'm not letting you win because I am competitive. I was like, no way, because I'll be hearing about it all day.
1: So if I do it again, I'll definitely, if I want to win, I'll have to go into the bush.
2: The bush was just there. It was 2 meters. And like, I don't know how you stop. I thought if I would have stopped, I would have injured myself more. You know, like the knee would have popped or something. You know when you stop?
1: I'm just cushed
2: and I'm bruised. And
0: I have to find the first aid kit for him.
1: I need a first aid kit. Shake my hand.
2: Yeah. Well done.
1: Fair play, and the lengths that you go to.
2: Irish Olympic team, sign me up.
1: Amy,
2: I mean, if you want to put bushes at the end of a track.
1: Amy, as the videographer of that segment, are you okay?
3: I'm going to need about a month to recover. That's one of the best moments of my entire life.
0: We will have video live on the Beat socials a little later this morning for you, so you can witness it yourself.
4: Laughing me, great.
1: It honestly is like one of, I'm sorry, but it is like you've been framed. That's what it was.
2: I know, but it sounds like I went into the bush at lightning speed. When I look back at the video, I think I'm running. Then just slowly.
1: It looks like you throw yourself into the bush.
2: I knew it was going, so I angled myself on my side.
0: Yeah. Ryan Shows Troll says, yes, Killian, absolute hero. And Andre from Faraway says, Killian Doyle, further, faster, and more foliage. Guys, you won't stop laughing unless you stop watching the video. You've done it another 4 times.
1: I can't stop watching it. And the funniest part is that you said, have I got an opportunity?
0: That's how he sold it to him.

0: I'm show. How are you and how is Saturday treating you? 20th of June flying through the month, so we are, and the weather looks like it's gonna be good this weekend. Stella Lefty, brand new Boston next.
1: You guys ready?
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0: Kelly. It's called Outside and it plays on a Saturday morning across the Southeast. Niall's back.
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2: It's my show.
0: It's my show. Welcome to Saturday on Beat. This is your weekend edition of Beat Breakfast. I'm Show, he's Niall. Do you want to give a little update on our game?
2: So last hour on our game, Grab the Mic, I had to come up with a song with the word sing in it. And just this song entered my head and I didn't know where it came from. I just knew, it was famous and I know exactly what it is now. One sec now.
0: That's okay.
2: 10 out of 10, yeah. Beautiful. It was The Carpenters, 1973.
0: I grew up
2: in a house where my mother played The Carpenters all the time. Now, hang on, wait, here we go, here we go. You know this, right?
3: Sing us.
2: You should be playing more of this on Beat.
0: Anytime I reference anything older than the 90s,
2: I do not love The Carpenters.
0: I didn't grow up on The Carpenters, but I feel like it's the kind of music that I actually should listen to and be more familiar with because it's a beautiful voice. Right, it is 8-2 after 8. This is the time of the week where I test Niall on the week that was and see if he was paying attention over the last 7 days, okay?
2: Yeah.
0: So it's been a while since he's been triumphant on this it's been a while since he's got a full house. 6 points is what he needs to get a full house. Are you ready?
2: Yeah, it's been a long week, but let's do it.
0: Question number one on the 8-2 after 8 quiz. Which Irish band announced 3 Irish dates in Belfast, Dublin and Limerick for 2027 this week?
2: It was Kingfisher.
0: It was Kingfisher. Congratulations. Bing. 1 point on the board. Question number two. The trailer for which animated movie dropped this week, leaving fans baffled and confused?
2: Shrek 5.
0: That's right. They're a bit...
2: Shrek is looking a bit different.
0: They're a bit confused by the animation, I think, is what we were talking about on the show. Amy particularly wasn't happy
2: Not
0: with
2: impressed.
0: How it looked, yeah. And I would say Amy, like, it's hard to upset Amy.
2: Yeah.
0: Do you know what
2: she's
0: I mean?
2: She's a very optimistic, positive girl.
0: Question number three. Which American TV presenter is reportedly suing Netflix over surgical manipulation of the documentary that aired this year?
2: Was that Tyra Banks?
0: Yeah. Like, it's kind of weird because did you watch it?
2: No, I didn't because I never watched the original.
0: Oh, did you not?
2: No.
0: You weren't an America's Next Top Model fan. I don't know. It's kind of a funny one because she's in it. Mm. So it's kind of mad that she is...
2: Now claiming.
0: Yeah, yeah. Mm. Okay, you're flying. This is going so well.
2: It'd be lovely to go off to the capital with a win in my pocket.
0: Go to Marley Park, just waving your hands in the air like you just don't care. Yeah. Number four, what reality show about cheerleaders in America dropped on Netflix this week? I need the name of it.
2: It's,
0: I need the full name.
2: America's Sweethearts.
0: Mm-hmm.
2: And then it's Dallas Cowboy Cheerleaders. Okay, I will never watch it.
0: I don't care.
2: You tried to convince me on the show this week. All the girls ganged up on me.
0: We didn't gang up on you.
2: Like, you know that meme where the animated character has all the swords to his head? That's what it was like.
0: Okay, this is going so well. I don't know if we're going to do this or not. Question number five. Toy Story landed this week. Number five. What is the overall theme of this movie? There's one theme that, like...
2: My understanding, and I haven't read
0: too
2: much
0: in it. I'll be kind of, like, kind with this one.
2: But it's about tech taking over and going back to old school.
0: Yeah, I'll absolutely take that. It's about the rising influence of technology for children, yeah. That's brilliant.
2: Oh,
0: God.
2: Jeez. Oh, we're getting close now. This is tense. This is tense. This could make or break my entire weekend.
0: If I do need the thing, I always forget where it is. Daily Bank.
2: Games,
0: okay.
2: God, you're really preempting it now.
0: The BBC announced in the last week that Graham Norton has a worldwide exclusive which airs next Friday on the BBC with what international pop star?
2: It is.
0: Now, build it. Build it so I can get the music.
2: The legendary, the one, the only, the official queen of pop. Kylie's the princess of pop. This woman is the queen.
0: Sing a
2: of
0: line
2: pop.
0: Of a song.
2: What is my favourite? Papa, don't preach. I've been losing sleep.
0: Papa, don't preach. And the name of the artist is?
2: Madonna. Thank you.
0: He has done it. He has gone
2: he
0: and
2: came,
0: done it.
2: He saw. He conquered.
0: Be on your way. Balia Ohaclia awaits you.
2: I might come back to you on Monday.
0: You do that. Enjoy Olivia Dean.
2: Have a great weekend.
0: Bye, darling. Bye.

0: FM's Mr. Know It All, Saturday morning, weekend, be breakfast done. It just goes. That's because we have so much crack together. Thank you, my beautiful morning clubbers. A pleasure, as always. You're wonderful. Catch you Monday, bright and early, 6 o'clock. I'll be back to wake you up for the first time on Monday morning and we will have a fresh round of movie madness. Michelle's on the way. A catch up with you on Monday morning. Have a brilliant weekend. Talk to you soon. Love you lots. Bye.
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14: Morning, I'm Tina Gates. A driver has died and dozens of people are injured after two trains crashed just outside Bedford in England yesterday evening. 33 people were taken to hospital with serious injuries and another 56 were hurt. Britain's Transport Secretary Heidi Alexander says a full investigation is underway.
15: The UK railways are some of the safest railways in the world and it's very unusual for an incident like this to happen on the network. We will make sure that there's a thorough investigation done to establish how this collision happened and to ensure that lessons are learned.
14: Five people have died in Israeli airstrikes in southern Lebanon just hours after Israel and Hezbollah announced a new ceasefire. There are concerns the continued clashes will affect the wider deal to end the war between the US and Iran. Donald Trump says ships are once again moving freely through the Strait of Hormuz, and despite not achieving his key objectives in the war with Iran, the US president's hailed the reopening of the Strait of Hormuz as a major win.
16: Our country's doing so well. Those ships are flowing out of the Hormuz Strait like nobody's ever seen before, actually. There were a lot of them, about 700 of them, and they're pouring out. The oil is all over the place. You're going to see oil drop so low. I hope the companies are happy about it. But we have a lot of victories.
14: Australia has confirmed its first ever case of H5 bird flu. A migratory bird found on a remote beach in Western Australia has tested positive for the disease amid a global outbreak of the deadly strain. Australia had been the last continent in the world where the disease hadn't spread. Agriculture Minister Julie Collins has announced a funding package to try to prevent a wider outbreak.
17: This is at the moment a single bird with suspected H5 bird flu. It is not in the poultry system, nor is it in the agriculture system, that this is a wild migratory bird. We've always said that we couldn't keep it out forever, so it's about making sure as we're as prepared as we can be, and that's what you've seen from our government in terms of the investments that we have made working with states and territories.
14: The government's being called on to reveal the exact number of approved home care hours currently going unfilled. At the end of February, over 5,400 people were waiting for a home support carer. AIM2 Senator Sarah O'Reilly says she's spoken to carers who were available and ready to work, but the HSC hadn't released funded packages or hours because it had gone over budget. She wants to know what concrete steps are being taken to improve the public care structure and end the over-reliance on private providers.
18: People were applying for care packages, they were being assessed, and the HSE were approving care packages. However, they were not releasing those care packages to the private companies, and therefore, carers were not getting consistent hours.
14: Four people have been injured and a man arrested following what police describe as a series of incidents in Edinburgh. Officers cordoned off Leith Street in the city centre last night, with social media footage appearing to show a man carrying a knife. Separately, Edinburgh Airport was evacuated following a security alert, although the terminal has since reopened. The HSE is warning concertgoers about the use of drugs this weekend as excitement builds ahead of concerts in Dublin and in Cork. Metallica are performing at the Aviva Stadium, Codaline in Malahide Castle, Olivia Dean in Marley Park, and Zach Bryan takes to the stage at Parky Creeve in Cork. Nikki Killeen, emerging drug trend programme manager at the HSE, says the drug market is changing.
19: The HSE's core message is that it is always safer not to use drugs at all. But our emerging trends work. What we do highlight is those drug market changes, and that is a big focus of our message for people who are attending gigs. So it's really important for people to be aware that the drug market is different to the past. The substances that are on sale now have higher risk.
14: And that's your latest news update at 4 minutes past nine.
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0: If it's Sonny Federa, you know it has anthem written all over it. That's himself and Libyanka. Baby, let me be in your arms on beat.
1: The Saturday Show on beat with Michelle Heffernan.
0: Good morning. It is the Saturday Show. I'm Michelle. How are you? It's a beautiful morning in the Southeast. I am wondering, of course, what are your plans for the day? Are you up to 90?
2: Flat out. She's flat out. It's all go, go, go, go, go. She said, Joan, she said to me, I don't have time to scratch me arse.
0: I do this every Saturday. It's called up to 90. I want to know if you are the busiest man or woman in the Southeast. I want to know what you have been doing, what the plan is for the day. Good weather forecast, I think. Are you going outdoors? Run, walk, swim, hike, on your bike? Are you in the garden? Getting things done, DIY, or are you making sure everybody does it for you because you are planning a big party tonight? Are you taxiing kids here, there, everywhere? Are you getting the hair done and the car wash too? Because tonight is the night, hot date, summer outfit taken out. What are you up to? Are you up to 90? Let me know. 0851029103, WhatsApp and WhatsApp voice notes, please. And I'll keep the hits coming. Khaki Kid, date night on the way.
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0: I love how he raps in a Dublin accent in that track. Khaki Kid, it is date night. It's Michelle, it's Beat. I want to know if you are up to 90.
1: Flat out. She's flat out. It's all go, go, go, go, go. She said, Joan, she said to me, I don't have time to scratch me arse.
0: Kelly is absolutely flat out. Do you know what she's doing? Not only is she throwing her daughter a birthday party, she's throwing her a pool party. She said, Michelle, this morning I have to go into work, then come home, get food, and then finish setting up for my daughter's pool party for her 13th birthday. We're putting up balloons. I have to get stuff in town for a barbecue to go with it and collect her cake. It is all go, go, go. Like, teenagers don't know today how good they have it. A pool party. I say when I was 13, my parents probably gave me a teddy. That is unreal. You're flat out, Kelly. Fair play to you. Keep them coming in to me. Are you up to 90? 0851-29103. Sinead and Kilkenny is definitely going to be up to 90 after what happened on the cash machine yesterday.
2: How much in the cash machine, Sinead?
3: 307,000.
2: Is correct. Congratulations.
3: Oh my God.
2: Stop. What's on the bucket list?
3: Oh Jesus, what's not on the bucket list? 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
0: 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After that, cash machine randomly picks one entry. We could be calling you. You must answer within five rings. You must say the amount. €200,000. 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

0: She knows how to make an innuendo, and we love it. Casey Musgrave's Dry Spell. It is 9:36. We are looking for the most up to 90 man or woman in the southeast. Message here says, Michelle, flat out, up to 90, already been to On Ring and back. Is it On Ring or On Ryan? I should know that. Collecting the bookly for the Hurling Fela. Best of luck to Roanmore, under 15 lads, on the way to New Ross for the Hurling Fela. Up to lads, up on Ryan. Now, just so you know, you don't have to be a grown-up to enter up to 90. I had have messages before from young listeners, young ears in the southeast. For example, Juliet.
1: Hey, Michelle. We are definitely up to 90 in our house this weekend. My name is Juliet, and me and my mum are on our way up to my boxing competition in Portlaoise.
0: So, if you are a little listener, I want to send me a voice note and tell me what you are up to for the day. 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On the way, the girl who's smashing all the records on Spotify, Apple Tunes. Like, I'm obsessed with her new album. Olivia Rodrigo, her latest track, Stupid Song, is next.
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0: Michelle, with you on the Saturday show, I'll be announcing the winner of Up to 90 shortly, but Up to 90, Up to 90. First, I want to get a track on, a new one from this Waterford man playing Heatwave Festival next month, and he knows how to put on a show. It's Moncrief, his new single, Stubborn on Beat.

0: The incredible Zara Larsson. It's 5 to 10, it's Midnight Sun, and it's the Saturday show. Time to crown the most up to 90 person in the Southeast. I had messages from many busy men and women, but I have to say that the prize today is going to the lovely Ada May.
1: Hi, Michelle. I'm up to 90 this morning because I'm going to play my first Blitz. Wish me luck.
0: Ada May, I wish you so much luck. She is playing the under-10s camogie for Tramore GAA. She's going to a Blitz in Portlaw. Hurling Blitz. And Ada May, all I can say is you got this, okay? We're all behind you. A beat. That is why I am sending you the beat goodie bag today. Best luck, girlie. And it's a beautiful morning for it. Okay, whether you are playing a Blitz, playing a match, planning a pool party, doing a bit of housework, doing a bit of retail therapy, or simply having a bit of you time on this Saturday, I have the playlist for you. Non-stop throwbacks are on the way. It's nothing but naughties hits, baby, for the next hour. So do not move the dial, because the Pussycat Dolls, Don't Ya, is playing next.
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14: At 10, I'm Arthur. A train driver has died and dozens of people have been injured after two trains collided just outside Bedford in England. At least one carriage derailed, with British Transport Police confirming 33 passengers were taken to hospital. Another 56 had minor injuries, and an investigation into the cause of last night's tragedy is starting. A soccer match in memory of a Carlow teenager who died in a drowning incident is taking place this afternoon. 17-year-old Peter Byrne lost his life after he got into difficulty while swimming in the River Barrow last June. Kickoff is at the new Oak Pitch in Carlow at 3 p.m. and all money raised will be donated to local causes selected by Peter's family. And those heading to concerts in Dublin and Cork this weekend are being warned about dangerous drugs in circulation. There's a host of gigs taking place tonight and tomorrow, with Metallica playing at the Aviva Stadium, Olivia Dean performing at Marley Park and Codaline at Malahide Castle, and Zach Bryan at Parky Quiva. And the HSE is urging people not to take any illegal drugs, but to be particularly careful around unknown substances, as the drugs market is constantly changing. And the latest news updates are on our website, beat102103.com.
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14: Starting with soccer, the action continues in the group stages of the World Cup this evening. Up first, in the Netherlands versus Sweden in Group F, and a win for Graham Potter's side will secure their passage to the knockout stages. After that, Germany are up against the Ivory Coast, and the Germans all but confirmed top spot with a win thanks to their goal difference. Overnight, USA booked their spot in the knockout stages with a 2-0 win over Australia. Closer to home, there's a full round of fixtures in the Women's Premier Division throughout the day. The league's basement side, Cork City, continued their hunt for a first win of the campaign against Piemont United from 3 p.m. At the same time, Treaty United head to DLR Waves. An hour after that, Shelburne welcomes Sligo Rovers to Tulca Park. And at 5 p.m, league leaders Galway United face Waterford. While there's two games down for decision from 6 p.m, as Bohemians travel to Wexford and at Lone Town meet Shamrock Rovers. Last night, Shamrock Rovers kept the distance between them in second place, St. Pat's, with the 2-0 win over Waterford. The Saints also ran out 2-0 winners thanks to late goals from Chris Forrester and Joe Redmond. It finished 2-2 between Drogheda United and Shelburne. Galway United got the better of Derry City with a 2-1 win at Salthill, and a dog leapfrogged Bohemians thanks to a 2-1 win at Dalymount. Over to rugby, Leinster made it back to URC titles last night. The Blues cruised to victory against the Bulls with a dominant first half display, enough to keep the South African side out of reach. And in Gaelic games, the quarterfinals of the All-Ireland Senior Hurling Championship get underway this evening. Leinster runner-up Dublin take on Clare at Semple Stadium from 7 p.m, and before that it's round 3 action in the Football Championship. Kerry and Armagh meet from 4 p.m. at Fitzgerald Stadium, while Castlebar hosts the meeting of Mayo and Meath from 6:15 p.m. There's a place in the final up for grabs, with the Tatelam Cup down to the final hour. Down and Fermanagh get the action underway at Croke Park, and the winner of that tie won't have to wait long to learn their opponent, with Offaly and Wicklow throwing in from 5 p.m. Donegal and Mayo got the action underway from 1 p.m. as the round robin continues in the Ladies Football Championship. At the same time, Tyrone are up against Meath. Then at 3 p.m, Tipperary welcome Kildare, and Armagh up against Waterford. In the All-Ireland Camogie Championship, it's all on the line for Offaly in Group 2. A win will be needed for both sides if they're to have any chance of making the top two. Limerick are also up against Wexford, while the winner of Kilkenny's tie with Clare will book their spot in the quarterfinals next month. All of those games get underway from 3:30 p.m. And finally in golf, Shane Lowry shot another round of 73 to leave him 6 over par at the US Open.
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14: A pleasant day with long spells of sunshine, with the slightest chance of light showers to begin later. Highest temperatures of 18 to 21 degrees. I'm Arthur. More in an hour.
19: Oh, we kicked off early. Pussycat Dolls now. Beat throwbacks. Good morning. It's the Saturday show. It's time to get you pumped for the whole day with a whole hour of Naughty's hits.

the power they have. It is a truly chemical. That's why they're called the Chemical Brothers. It used to send me feral, that track. You could not leave the club when it was time to galvanize. It's Michelle. It's a Saturday show, 10 past 10. We'll be playing Hell Yes or Hell No shortly. But first, I want to know, what would you do if you were a rich girl? Gwen Stefani knows, and so does Eve. Throwing it back.

0: What a forgotten banger. MVP Rock Your Body. 17 minutes past 10. It is the Saturday show. It is Michelle and it's time to play.
1: Hell yes.
0: Or?
1: Hell no.
0: And this morning I'm joined by a new participant. It's Arthur from Beat News, everybody.
2: Hello, hello.
0: Good morning.
2: Thank you.
0: So just to explain to you, Arthur, and to you listening, in case you haven't heard before, hell yes or hell no is a debate game, okay? We each have 30 seconds to debate a statement, but we don't know what the statement is until now.
2: Okay.
0: Because Niall Power keeps it secret until now. And then you have to make up your mind really fast. Uh-huh. And you can't say maybe, you can't say it depends on the situation. You have to either go hell yes, full hog, or hell no. Perfect. Are you ready to find out?
2: I'm ready.
0: Let me just look at my phone here. And it is... Ketchup is better than mayonnaise.
2: No, hell no. I'm going to say hell no. I do not agree. No.
0: Okay. Right. I'm happy to let you choose the side first
2: because
0: you're the new. So, are you okay to go first?
2: I'm ready.
0: Arthur, your 30 seconds to argue that hell no, ketchup is not better than mayonnaise. Start now.
2: Perfect. So basically, mayo is, it's so much more versatile. First of all, you can put it like ketchup, you can put with everything. Mayo goes with so many things. You have chicken fillet rolls, sandwiches, all like that. I put it on spice packs, I put it on spice packs, pasta, I put it on everything. It's like
0: pasta.
2: I put on pasta, yeah. Pasta. It's like the base of a sauce for so many things, like mayo, you have garlic mayo, sriracha mayo, and so many other mayos. Ketchup, like it's just this one thing, and...
0: You're out of time.
2: Damn it.
0: But I really enjoyed knowing that you put mayonnaise on pasta. Oh my God, Arthur. I don't think I can eat pasta for a few days after that.
2: Yeah.
0: Okay, listen, it's my turn.
2: Perfect.
0: My 30 seconds to say that hell yes, ketchup is better than mayonnaise. Start now. So I think there's two types of people in the world, people with taste and people without, because ketchup versus mayonnaise, this is very simple. Like, mayonnaise needs multiple versions because it's crap, okay? Ketchup is just the goat. It goes with chips, it goes with hot dogs, it goes, like, you can't put mayonnaise on a hot dog, you know? It goes with burgers. Mayonnaise is basic. That's why there's so many different types. Ketchup, it's enough as it is. And it's made from tomatoes, so it's good for you. Antioxidants. Like, you can't have mayonnaise on pasta and you can't have it at barbecue. Ketchup is better than mayonnaise.
2: I put it on pasta as well, actually.
0: Do you know something? I can't believe I'm admitting this, but when I was a student, poor broke student, I used to put ketchup on pasta.
2: Yeah?
0: So...
2: My friend made ketchup sandwiches. They would just take two slices of bread and just put ketchup
0: on it. Okay, no, I wasn't that bad.
2: Yeah, no, that's...
0: But I used to have ketchup and cheese and pasta.
2: Yeah, real. Yeah, I still do. I would do it.
0: What?
2: Yeah, I still do.
0: No, Arthur.
2: Not even a broke student anymore.
0: Arthur, you need to branch out.
2: Yeah.
0: Anyway, ketchup versus mayonnaise. What is your opinion? You get to decide. Hell yes or hell no. 085-1029-103. You know I want to win, but it's up to you. Get the votes coming in now. We keep the hits coming. Sugar babes, push the button. 20 past 10. It's the Saturday show.

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0: Arthur just admitted to me that he didn't know who this band was. Which I think shows that there's a small age difference between us. They are playing Electric Picnic this year, by the way. It's the Incredible Gorillaz. It's there. When did the song come out? 2005. Were you born then, Arthur?
1: 2 years old.
0: Okay. Probably not bopping out to Dare Gorillaz. Anyway, me and Arthur have been playing Hell Yes.
2: Hell Yes.
0: Or Hell No.
2: Hell No.
0: We have to debate the statement, ketchup is better than mayonnaise. I said... Like, ketchup is the goat, okay? You don't need a different version of ketchup. Ketchup is the best with chips, burgers, hot dogs. You can't have a barbecue without ketchup. But Arthur, do you want to reiterate
1: Mayo
0: your points?
1: Mayo is superior. You can have it with hot food, cold food. It's versatile.
0: Apparently you can have it on pasta. That's what he says he does.
1: If you went into a deli and said extra ketchup on my roll, they'd look at you horrified.
0: I do that all the time.
1: Oh, mayo.
0: I'd be like, ketchup, put chicken fillet roll with ketchup, please.
1: You would get it with ketchup?
0: I would get the hot chicken with ketchup.
1: Oh,
0: that was
1: do you
0: my...
1: get lettuce and everything else in it as well?
0: No, it was ketchup.
1: That... Okay.
0: I'm just a ketchup addict. Anyway, I thought that I was going to like slay on this, but apparently not.
3: Hey, Michelle, Rebecca here. I would say I used to be a hell yes for ketchup, but now, more recently, I am a hell no. That mayonnaise is better because it's more versatile. You can put it on anything, and chips with mayonnaise is just banging, and it's just, it's better.
0: What's with the word versatile? This snapper is like potato waffles. Like, mayonnaise, yeah, there's a couple of different types. Yeah. But like, would you really put mayonnaise on a burger?
1: I would.
0: On a hot dog?
1: I put on that as well. Yeah, I put on everything.
0: I think ketchup is better with chips.
1: I love it. I like ketchup with chips, yeah, to be fair. But also with mayo, Rebecca's spot on there as well. It's so good with chips.
0: Can I just point out that mayo is fattier? Not to make this about calories or anything, but like, ketchup's got the antioxidants. Mayo's got the allergens, the eggs.

0: Yeah, but mayo, like mayo's almost like a lifestyle ketchup. It's just like a condiment.
1: mayo's a lifestyle,
0: Michelle. Like it's different. It's not.
1: Put that on a t-shirt. Anyway, listen, it's up to you. I want to win, but you got to vote. Hell yes or hell no. Is ketchup better than mayo? Give me your thoughts. 0851-29-103. More throwbacks on the way. Best debut from a rock band, in my opinion. It's coming up, Arctic Monkeys.
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0: best debut singles ever. And listen to the album. Whatever people say I am not. Arctic Monkeys, I bet you look good on the dance floor. It's Michelle, it's the Saturday show. We've been playing Hell Yes,
1: oh, yes.
0: or Hell no, no, arguing if ketchup is better than mayonnaise. And Arthur is flat out beating me here.
2: Mayo on the top, mayo on top.
0: You can't, mayo is a lifestyle, according
2: mayo
0: to Arthur.
2: For Sam.
0: Now, David decided to put something new into the mix.
3: Well, I think mayo and ketchup mixed together. Pink sauce goes with everything.
0: With everything.
2: I would have to... not everything.
0: Not everything, David. Also, that's not what we're debating. Like, thank you for your thoughts. Thank you for your condiment advice.
2: But we simply
0: ask ketchup or mayonnaise.
2: Ketchup or
0: you have to pick one or the other, all right? Hell yes or hell no, is ketchup better than mayonnaise?
4: Summer cash machine.
0: 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You must answer it in 5 rings. You must say the amount, €200,000, and boom, it's all yours. Have your ketchup and your mayonnaise on your sandwich in the Bahamas. 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

0: Mr. Trouser Snake, Snoop Dogg, Justin Timberlake, 1042, The Saturday Show, and we have been playing Hell Yes or Hell No, debating the statement, ketchup is better than mayonnaise, and Arthur is whooping my ass.
1: Mayo for Sam.
0: And it's all on the text, like, yeah. You know, a burger without mayo is boring. Like, really? I didn't realize mayo sugar was popular in a burger.
1: Yeah, sugar has extra ketchup, so again,
0: you mean ketchup has extra sugar?
1: Ketchup, sugar.
0: Jesus, if I poured sugar onto my cereal or no, there was ketchup in it, I wouldn't be very happy. Anyway, can I get a single vote, please? Like, does anybody agree that ketchup is better than mayonnaise? Am I an outlier on my own here? Is it all mayo for Sam? Final thoughts, 085-102-9103. It's Green Day and Boulevard of Broken Dreams now on Beat.

0: Zendaya does a great rendition of that actually with him. That's Mario, Let Me Love You. It's 10:54 and it has been a washout today. I can't believe how badly I did on Hell Yes or Hell No. Not a single person voted for ketchup. We were debating if ketchup is better than mayonnaise and every single person was mayo, mayo, mayo, mayo for Sam. Isha even went so far as to say, ew, Michelle, on your own, on your own, on your own. Okay, I accept it. I'm a ketchup stan and I won't change it. I can't believe anyone has mayonnaise on a hot dog. Whatever. Anyway, we'll do it all again next week. For now, we need to focus on two things. Number one, I have Keane Ducrow tickets up for grabs. Details on that in the next hour. And coming up is the Buzz chart as well. Count down the top 10 hits in the Southeast. Stay with me.
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1: At 11, I'm Arthur. A train driver has died and dozens of people have been injured after two trains collided just outside Bedford in England. At least one carriage derailed, with British Transport Police confirming 33 passengers were taken to hospital. Another 56 had minor injuries. An investigation into the cause of last night's tragedy is starting. 11 people have been killed in Israeli airstrikes on southern Lebanon. It comes less than 24 hours after Israel announced a new ceasefire deal with Hezbollah. The attack raises fears the fragile truce could quickly unravel, affecting wider efforts to end the war between the US and Iran. A woman has died and more than 1,600 tourists have been evacuated following a major fire at a luxury beach resort in Dominican Republic. Flames ripped through the Viva Dominicas beach by the resort in Bayahibe yesterday. Emergency crews evacuated guests as flames tore through parts of the complex. Officials believe strong winds and highly flammable roofing materials may have helped the fire spread rapidly. Ireland is now the most expensive country in the EU for housing, alcohol, health and power. Figures from Eurostat also revealed that over a range of goods and services, Ireland is the second most expensive in the EU. Overall, Irish prices are 36% higher than the EU average, behind only Denmark. And traditional music festivals have kicked off in West Waterford. Toonfest began in Dungarvan on Wednesday and continues until tomorrow. The four-day festival is a celebration of traditional Irish music. And the latest news updates are on our website, beat102103.com.
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1: Starting with soccer, the action continues in the group stages of the World Cup this evening. Up first is the Netherlands versus Sweden in Group F. A win from Graham Potter's side will secure their passage to the knockout stages. After that, Germany are up against the Ivory Coast. The Germans could all but confirm top spot with a win thanks to their goal difference. Overnight, the U.S. booked their spot in the knockout stages with a 2-0 win over Australia. Closer to home, there's a full round of fixtures in the Women's Premier Division throughout the day. The league's basement side Cork City continue their hunt for a first win of the campaign against Beaumont United from 3 p.m. At the same time, Treaty United head to DLR Waves. An hour after that, Shelburne welcomes Sligo Rovers to Talca Park. At 5 p.m, league leaders Galway United face Waterford. While there's two games down for decision from 6 p.m. as Bohemians travel to Wexford and Athlone Town meet Shamrock Rovers. Last night, Shamrock Rovers kept the distance between them and second placed St. Pat's with a 2-0 win over Waterford. The Saints also ran out 2-0 winners thanks to late goals from Chris Forrester and Joe Redmond. It finished 2-2 between Drogheda United and Shelburne. Galway United got the better of Derry City with a 2-1 win in Salthill and a Dock leapfrog Bohemians thanks to a 2-1 win at Dalymount. Over to rugby, Leinster made it back-to-back URC titles last night. The Blues cruised to victory against the Bulls with a dominant first half display enough to keep that South African side out of reach. In Gaelic games, the quarterfinals of the All-Ireland Senior Hurling Championship get underway this evening. Leinster runners-up Dublin take on Clare at Semple Stadium from 7 p.m. Before that, it's round 3 action in Football Championship. Kerry and Armagh meet from 4 p.m. at Fitzgerald Stadium, while Castlevar host the meeting of Mayo and Meath from 6:15 p.m. There's a place in the finals up for grabs, with the Tottenham Cup down to the final four. Down and Fermanagh get the action underway at Croke Park, and the winners of that tie won't have to wait long until their opponent, with Offaly and Wicklow throwing in from 5 p.m. Donegal and Mayo get the action underway from 1 p.m. as the round robin continues in the Ladies Football Championship. At the same time, Tyrone are up against Meath. And then at 3 p.m. Tipperary welcome Kildare and Armagh up against Waterford. In the All-Ireland Camogie Championship, it's all on line for Offaly in Group 2. A win will be needed for both sides if they're to have any chance of making the top 2. Limerick are also up against Wexford, while the winner of Kilkenny's tie with Clare will book their spot in the quarterfinals next month. All of those games get underway from 3:30 p.m. Finally, in golf, Shane Lowry shot another round of 73 to leave him 6 over par at the US Open.
0: Arthur, say Waterford.
1: Waterford.
0: Like, you have the fanciest way.
1: Very American. Waterford.
0: You have the fanciest Waterford. Way of saying Waterford I've ever heard.
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1: A pleasant day with long spells of sunshine with just the slightest chance of light showers to begin later. High temperatures of 18 to 21 degrees. I'm Arthur, more in an hour.
0: Thank you very much, Arthur.
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0: Good morning. Happy Saturday to you. It is Michelle and I have tickets to Keane Ducrow to give away this hour. Details to follow. But first, time to get down to business. It is the business of the Buzz Chart. What's the Buzz Chart? It is the 10 most popular songs in the Southeast as voted by you. The most requested, the most streamed. Last week, it was Stella Lefty. It was Boston in the top spot. Let's see if she does it again or if we have a new winner. We're kicking it off now at number 10. It is the dance floor queen. It is Becky Hill. It is her new anthem. It's more, more, more on beat.

When she said lonely with a capital H, it took me a second. It is such a clever song. Casey Musgraves Dreisfeld, it is number 9 in your buzz charts this morning. A good morning at the Saturday show with Michelle. If you are sat on the couch with a pout, nothing to look forward to, feeling like everyone is off to Zach Bryan, Metallica, Olivia Dean, and you're not going anywhere, well, how would you like to see this man?

The incredible Grammy-winning Keane Crow, by the way, is playing at Trinity College Dublin for the Trinity Summer Series. So he's going there Friday, July 3rd. Special guest Jamie McIntyre there as well. And I want to send you along. So how do you win? Well, you need to listen out for this clip of Keane. So I'm going to play that clip, I'll Be Waiting, sometime during this hour, during the Buzz Chart. And when you hear it, only when you hear that, WhatsApp me, please. Just send the name Keane DeCrow and then your name and county to the number 085-102-9103. And message 102 will win the tickets. Keep it locked here. Now we'll go back to the Buzz Chart. Number 8, the lovely Sienna Spyro, Material Lover on Beat.

0: I think she is so underrated as a singer. I can see why she was a little bit gel when Beyonce was called lead singer of Destiny's Child. That's Kelly Rowland, David Guetta, and it is your classic number one. It was number one on this day in the year 2009. It is Michelle. It's the Saturday show. Now, keep listening out for that clip of Keane Ducrow, I'll Be Waiting. That's how you win the tickets to see him on July 3rd. It's happening very soon. When you hear it, simply WhatsApp Keane Ducrow, your name and county, 0851-829-103, Texter 102 will win. Keep it locked. The rest of the Buzz Chat on the way. Number six, Irish DJ at the moment, bringing R&B back. Femi and No will play next.
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I did play the clip of Keane Du Crow. You knew it was time to WhatsApp. All of them came flying in. So there could only be one winner. I can reveal. WhatsApper one or two. Going to see Keane Du Crow July 3rd is Chloe Hamill in Wexford. Congratulations, girly. You'll be going along to see Keane. And also with support there at the Trinity College series. Enjoy. If you didn't win, do not worry. More tickets to be won across the weekend on Beat, including on my own show tomorrow. So lock into Music Day Downing from 3 tomorrow to win another pair of tickets. Now let's get back to business. There's some great drying out, I have to say. That's why Florence Road might be singing this song. It's Hanging Out to Dry, number 7 in the Buzz chart. Number 6, sorry.

0: They were at number one 4 weeks in a row with this one. It is such a summery tune. You can actually see the pool and the tropical drink with the straw while you listen to it, can't you? I love it. It's another It Is 54 Ultra. And it's Talk To You. It's the Saturday show on Beat. We have three tracks remaining in the Buzz chart. We'll get through those. And I'm also going to tell you about how you could be supporting a world-class DJ on stage this summer. If you're a singer, songwriter, musician, bedroom DJ, do not go away. You're going to want to know about this.
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0: Number one on this date in 2012, your classic number one on the Buzz chart, Cheryl Cole there and Call My Name. Now, it was also the year. Do you remember she had the mic malfunction? She was doing Stand Up To Cancer on Channel 4 and her mic failed and you could only hear her breathless vocals. Like, she couldn't even sing. And she didn't know that the backing track wasn't playing. It was really cringe. Look it up. But it just goes to show, people do not sing live.
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0: Okay, are you something of a singer, songwriter, musician, DJ? How would you like to perform with world-renowned DJ Joel Corey? He is playing live at the Breakwater August 16th and he needs a support act. We're going to find one for him. It's called Beats Got Talent. So if you have a musical talent, we want to hear from you. Like, are you part of a band? Do you know someone who would love this opportunity? Because you need to tell them, because this is the chance for them to launch their career. Supporting a massive DJ. If you think you have what it takes to warm up the crowd for the one and only Joel Corey, then go to beat102103.com now and you will find the link for Beats Got Talent. You need to apply. And then if you are selected, you will audition for us on July 11th. Get going on it because the closing date is June 26th. You have 6 days left to enter. Best of luck. And now we'll go back to the Buzz chart. Coming in at number two, the guys who performed two amazing gigs last weekend in Cork and Dublin. It's, of course, the boys. It's Kingfisher. And it's The Sun Will Never Settle on Beat.

your final classic number one. It was number one on this day in 2005, James Blunt and You're Beautiful. I love how witty that man is. Even if you don't like his music, his tweets are hilarious. Like, one hater once said, I would like to sit James Blunt down and explain to him word for word why I hate his song You're Beautiful. And he replied, and I'd love to sit you down and explain dollar for dollar just where I don't care. Give him a follow. He's hilarious. Let's reveal the winner. So she's done it again. 2 weeks in a row, Stella Lefty, number one in the Buzz chart because she's on a train back to Boston. On a train.

0: For the second week in a row, she is the number one, Stella Lefty, and her track Boston. And that is it from me. I'll be back to tomorrow, Music Day Downing, another pair of tickets for Keane to Crow to give away. And guess who else has some? Chris. He is on the way, Beats Big Saturday. Stick around if you want to win those tickets. And he's got your playlist sorted for your Saturday afternoon with Calvin Harris and Jazzy up next. I'll talk to you tomorrow.
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13: At 12, I'm Arthur. A 77-year-old man has died following a tractor crash in County Tyrone. The single vehicle collision involving a red Massey Ferguson tractor happened on the Tulconey Road near Fintona, outside Omagh, yesterday evening. Emergency services attended the scene, but the man was pronounced dead a short time later. Police say that Tulconey Road will remain closed for much of today, and they're appealing for witnesses and anyone with dash cam footage from the area to come forward. Gardaí are appealing for witnesses after an explosive device was found in Cork. A technical examination of the scene has been carried out after the discovery was made in Bandon on Thursday. Anyone who was in the Laurel Walk, Allen Square, North Main Street and Dunmanway Road areas of Bandon Town between 2.50 and 3.30 on Thursday afternoon and notice anything unusual is asked to contact Gardaí. They're also looking to gather mobile phone or dashcam footage from the area. The Consumer Watchdog is urging people to be on the lookout for scam messages requesting custom payments. On July 1st, new fees will be applied to all packages entering Ireland from outside the EU. Deliveries valued at or under €150 will no longer be exempt from customs charges, with an extra €3 fee being added to each item ordered. Ahead of new charges coming in, the Competition and Consumer Protection Commission is warning shoppers that payment requests claiming to be the revenue are definitely a scam. Weather experts are keeping a close eye on a massive heat dome stretching across parts of Europe as Ireland prepares for a spell of warmer than average weather. A heat dome occurs when high pressure traps hot air, allowing temperatures to build day after day. It's been linked to soaring temperatures across parts of Western and Southern Europe. While Ireland is unlikely to see the extreme temperatures experienced by our neighbours, forecasters say we could see plenty of sunshine in the days ahead. And a traditional music festival has kicked off in West Waterford. Toonfest began in Dungarvan on Wednesday and continues until tomorrow. The four-day festival is a celebration of traditional Irish music. And the latest news updates are on our website, beat102103.com.
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13: Starting with rugby, Leinster rounded off a successful defence in the URC title last night. Leo Cullen's side blew the Bulls away with a 36-7 win in the final at Croke Park. There are injury concerns for Ireland ahead coach Andy Farrell after last night's decider, however. Captain Caelan Doris was forced off after 7 minutes with an ankle issue, with winger Tommy O'Brien also forced to withdraw before halftime. In Gaelic games, the quarterfinals of the All-Ireland Senior Hurling Championship get underway this evening. Leinster runners-up Dublin take on Clare at Semple Stadium from 7 p.m. Before that, it's round three action in football championship. Kerry and Armagh meet from 4 p.m. at Fitzgerald Stadium, while Castlebar hosts the meeting of Mayo and Meath from 6:15 p.m. Donegal and Mayo get the action underway from 1 p.m. as the round robin continues in the ladies football championship. At the same time, Tyrone are up against Meath. Then at 3 p.m. Tipperary welcome Kildare, and Armagh are up against Waterford. In soccer, Scotland's hopes of making the knockout stages of the World Cup are hanging in the balance after a 1-0 defeat to Morocco last night. Ismail Saibari needed just 71 seconds to find what proved to be the winner for the 2022 semi-finalists in Boston. Scotland will round out the group stages in Miami against five-time winners Brazil. They beat Haiti 3-0 in Philadelphia. Tournament co-hosts the US are through the round of 32 after a 2-0 win over Australia in Seattle. Turkey's 1-0 defeat to Paraguay in Santa Clara means they've been knocked out after just two games. Here at home, Shamrock Rovers remain 5 points clear of second place St. Pat's in the SSE Airtricity Men's Premier Division. Dylan Watts and Michael Noonan were both on target as the Hoops won 2-0 at the bottom side Waterford last night. The Saints beat Sligo Rovers by the same score at Richmond Park to make it back-to-back wins in the league. It finished 2-2 between Drogheda United and Shelburne. Galway United got the better of Derry City with a 2-1 win at Salthill, and Dundalk leapfrogged Bohemians thanks to a 2-1 win at Dalymount.
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13: A pleasant day with long spells of sunshine with the slightest chance of a light shower to begin. Highest temperatures of 18 to 21 degrees. I'm Arthur. More in an hour.
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17: 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Welcome to the big Saturday. It's Chris here till 3. Let's do the hit mix with Calvin and Jazzy on Beat.

0: from Kneecap with Kate Tempest. Irish goodbye on Beat 102 103 on this glorious Saturday. Belter of a day out there, lads. Hope you're good. 20th of June. We have got tickets for Keane de Crow in Dublin on the show today. I'll tell you how you can get your hands on them in a little while. Loads of tunes as well between now and three, and we'll get you a cash machine update with a massive winner yesterday. Sinead in Kilkenny bagged a rake of money. We've got a new jackpot for you. I'll give you the details in a few minutes' time as well. Some Kingfisher on the way, and Olivia Dean and Baby Steps is next.
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1: Sinead in Kilkenny became our biggest jackpot winner ever yesterday.
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2: 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Congratulations.
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3: 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A nice holiday, renovations.
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1: Sounds like it's going to a great home. 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Great news is we've reloaded the cash machine. 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It could be you that we're calling. 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

0: Baby Rexha, Faithless, that is New Religion on Beat 102-103 Saturday afternoon. Oh, I love that version of it, I have to admit. Obviously, you can't beat the original. I like that though, I gotta admit it, I do like it, I do. From 6 this evening, we got Beat Anthems, 4 hours of them right here on Beat 102-103, warming up your Saturday evening. And then from 10 tonight, Darren is back on the weekly Saturday Selection House Techno and some trance on offer as well. And then after midnight, the Saturday night mix up right here on Beat. That is the plan. All right, I've got some Niall Horan on the way. New music, Tastes So Good, that's on the way. And some Dermot Kennedy, Funeral, next on Beat.
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0: players from Somber, that's potential on Beat 102-103. Saturday afternoon, we're rolling towards one on the show. It's the big Saturday with Chris till three. Sienna Spyro on the way. I've got Bruno Mars on the hit mix as well. And Hanging Out to Dry, the latest one from Florence Road, is next.
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15: At one, I'm Arthur. 16 people have been killed in Israeli strikes on Lebanon just hours after a ceasefire deal with Hezbollah. It comes despite US President Donald Trump criticizing Israel over its approach in Lebanon, saying too many civilians are being killed. Iran says there can't be a peace deal with the US while Israel and Hezbollah are still fighting, and planned US-Iran peace talks in Switzerland this weekend are now on hold. 9 people are in critical condition after a train crash in England. 2 trains collided near Bedford, north of London yesterday evening, killing one of the drivers. More than 80 people were taken to hospital. A soccer match in memory of a Carlo teenager who died in a drowning incident is taking place this afternoon. 17-year-old Peter Byrne lost his life after he got into difficulty while swimming in the River Barrow last June. Kickoff at the new Oak Pitch in Carlo is at 3 p.m. and all money raised will be donated to local causes selected by Peter's family. Tomorrow marks the summer solstice, bringing the longest day and the shortest night of the year. With more than 17 hours of daylight on the way, the sun will rise before 5 o'clock in the morning and set just before 10 o'clock tomorrow night. The annual event signals the height of summer, although from this weekend on, the days will begin to gradually get shorter again. And former Love Island star Paige Thorne has announced the gender of her first child. In a video posted on social media last night, the 28-year-old and her boyfriend confirmed they're having a baby boy. The reality star revealed she was expecting her first child back in March with musician Drew Wedlake. The couple have been dating since last July. And the latest news updates are on our website, beat102103.com.
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15: Starting with Gaelic Games, it's quarter-finals weekend in the All-Ireland Senior Hurling Championship. Semple Stadium hosts the meeting of 2024 winners Clare and beaten Leinster finalist Dublin this evening. Throw-in for that game is at Thurles at 7 o'clock. Before that, there's a pair of round three fixtures in the All-Ireland Football Championship. Holders Kerry take on Armagh and Fitzgerald Stadium from 4, followed by the meeting of Mayo and Meath from 6:15. The Talon Cup semi-finals are also down for a decision at Croke Park today. 2024 winners Down do battle with Fermanagh from 3, while it's at 5 o'clock start to Offaly against Wexford. In the All-Ireland Camogie Championship, it's all on the line for Offaly in Group 2. A win will be needed for both sides if they're to have any chance of making the top 2. Limerick are also up against Wexford, while the winner of Kilkenny's tie with Clare will book their spot in the quarterfinals next month. All of those games get underway from 3:30 p.m. In soccer, Scotland's hopes of making the knockout stages of the World Cup are hanging in the balance after a 1-0 defeat to Morocco last night. Ismail Saibari needed just 71 seconds to find what proved to be the winner for the 2022 semi-finalists in Boston. Scotland will round out the group stages in Miami on Wednesday against five-time winners Brazil. They beat Haiti 3-0 in Philadelphia. This evening, the Netherlands and Sweden go head-to-head in Houston from 6 o'clock Irish time. After opening day wins, Germany and Cote d'Ivoire duke it out for top spot in Group E. That game gets underway in Toronto at 9. It's at 1 a.m. start for Ecuador against Curaçao in Kansas City. And in golf, Rory McIlroy is 7 shots off the lead, heading into the weekend at the US Open at Shinnecock Hills. A double bogey on 15 saw the Masters champion drop back to level par and in tie for 11th. 2023 winner Wyndham Clark is still setting the pace in New York with a 4-shot lead on 7 under. Shane Lowry's week is over after finishing on 6 over, with Padraig Harrington and Graham McDowell also missing the cut.
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15: A pleasant day with long spells of sunshine with just the slightest chance of light shower to begin. High temperatures of 18 to 21 degrees. I'm Arthur. More in an hour.
0: Yeah, just after one on the big Saturday, Eminem's Houdini on the way after Florence Road. This is Hanging Out to Dry at Beat.

0: Daryl Larson on B102.103 Midnight Sun on the big Saturday. How do you fancy winning some money for your club? 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Get on it. You could be bagging some cash. 20 past one on the big Saturday. We'll see what's doing on the cash machine after Stella Lefty in Boston next.
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1: 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You have to get your entry into us by then. The cash machine will then randomly pick one entry and it could be you that we're calling. Answer within five rings, tell us the price amount, and that cash is yours. 200 grand exactly. 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Beat.

0: a bop, isn't it? Love it. Big summer vibes. Jonas Blue and Girl, new music on Beat 102 and 103 on the big Saturday. Now, Keane to Crow, the Dream Ship Tour is coming to the Trinity Summer Series at Trinity College in Dublin, Friday the 3rd of July, over 18s. And I've got two tickets up for grabs right now. If you fancy heading along to see Keane in Dublin, all you got to do is text me your name and county now, 085 102 9103. We'll put all the entries into a draw and pick someone out. Bag the two tickets for yourself. Be a nice weekend. Friday the 3rd of July. If you fancy heading to see Keane to Crow in Dublin, just text me your name and county right now. And we'll do the draw in a bit. 085 102 9103. Got some Ray on the way with Where's My Husband next.
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Tiesto and the business on Beat 102 and 103, quarter to two on the big Saturday. Bless and Cameron Watson on the way. Some Noah Kahan and the Great Divide as well. After Taylor Swift right now in the sunshine, this is Elizabeth Taylor at Beat.

0: Can and the Great Divide on Beat 102-103. It is the big Saturday with Chris. Tickets up for grabs for Keane De Crow today. Emma Louise Dempsey in Wexford, congrats. Texter 102. And we'll have another pair of tickets up for grabs tomorrow on Old School Sunday right here on Beat. Enjoy the gig, Keane De Crow at the Trinity Sessions in July. We'll be in touch with you. All right, we're heading towards 2 on the big Saturday. Got some Beyonce on the way. On the Hit Mix, and Olivia Rodrigo's Drop Dead is next.
1: Hey there, it's Cahill here. When it comes to World Cup songs, few artists can do it better than Shakira. The Colombian superstar has teamed up with Burna Boy for the official song of the 2026 tournament with Die Die. I mean, it's not bad, but nothing will beat her absolute banger from the 2010 World Cup. Remember Waka Waka? She really knows how to make a good football song.
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8: 2, I'm Arthur. New Israeli airstrikes in Lebanon have disrupted the next phase of the US-Iran peace process. Talks were due to take place near Lucerne in Switzerland following the signing of a 14-point memorandum of understanding earlier this week. At least 16 people have been killed in strikes in southern Lebanon, despite a new ceasefire being announced yesterday. Health costs in Ireland are the highest in the European Union, 85% higher than the average. That's according to new figures from Eurostat, which also show we rank highest for housing, alcohol and electricity prices. When it comes to goods and services, Ireland is the second most expensive country, second only to Denmark. A public appeal has been issued to help trace a missing woman in County Wicklow. Andrea Ogliff, who's 44, was reported missing yesterday and was last seen in the Newcastle area. She's described as being around 5'6", with a slim build, blonde hair and blue eyes, and was last seen wearing blue jeans and a pink jumper. Gardaí and her family are concerned for her well-being and are urging anyone with information to contact Bray Garda Station or the Garda Confidential line. And a food and outdoors festival is taking place by the sea this weekend. The Vitamin C Festival in Tremor kicked off yesterday and continues until tomorrow. Over the weekend, people can expect workshops, foraging, sunrise paddling and a ceremony to mark the end of the swimming season called Molly Doll to Sea. And the latest news updates are on our website, beat102103.com.
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8: Starting with Gaelic games, it's quarterfinals weekend in the All-Ireland Senior Hurling Championship. Semple Stadium hosts the meeting of 2024 winners Clare and beaten Leinster finalists Dublin this evening. Throwing for that game in Thurles at 7. Before that, there's a pair of round 3 fixtures in the All-Ireland Football Championship. Holders Kerry take on Armagh and Fitzgerald at Fitzgerald Stadium from 4, followed by the meeting of Mayo and Meath from 6:15. The Tateen Cup semi-finals are also down for a decision at Croke Park today. 2024 winners Down do battle with Fermanagh from 3, while it's at 5 o'clock start to Offaly against Wexford. In the Ladies Football Championship, Mayo have an 8-1 all lead over Donegal in Glenfinn, while Meath lead Tyrone by 9-6 at Healy Park in Omagh. Then at 3 o'clock, Tipperary welcome Kildare and Armagh are up against Waterford. In the All-Ireland Camogie Championship, it's all on the line for Offaly and Dublin in Group 2. The two sides meet in Birr, where a win will both their hopes of making the top two. Limerick are also up against Wexford, while the winner of Kilkenny's tie with Clare will book their spot in the quarterfinals next month. All of those games get underway from 3:30 p.m. In rugby, Leinster rounded off a successful defence of the URC title last night. Leo Cullen's side blew the Bulls away with a 36-7 win in the final at Croke Park. And then in soccer, Scotland's hopes of making the knockout stages of the World Cup are hanging in the balance after a 1-0 defeat to Morocco last night. Ismail Saibari needed just 71 seconds to find what proved to be the winner for the 2022 semi-finalists in Boston. Scotland would round out the group stages in Miami on Wednesday against five-time winners Brazil. They beat Haiti 3-0 in Philadelphia. This evening, the Netherlands and Sweden go head-to-head in Houston from 6 o'clock Irish time. After opening day wins, Germany and Côte d'Ivoire duke it out for top spot in Group E. That game gets underway in Toronto at 9. It's a 1 a.m. start for Ecuador against Curaçao in Kansas City. There's a full round of fixtures in the Women's Premier Division throughout the day. The league's basement side Cork City continued their hunt for a first win of the campaign against Piemont United from 3 p.m. At the same time, Treaty United head to DLR Waves. An hour after that, Shelburne welcomes Sligo Rovers to Talca Park. And at 5 o'clock, league leaders Galway United face Waterford, while there's two games down for decision from 6 as Bohemians travel to Wexford and at Lone Town to meet Shamrock Rovers. Finally, in golf, Rory McIlroy is 7 shots off the lead heading into the weekend at the US Open at Shinnecock Hills. A double bogey on 15 saw the Masters champion drop back to level par and in a tie for 11th. 2023 winner Wyndham Clark is still setting the pace in New York with a 4-shot lead on 7-under. Shane Lowry's week is over after finishing on 6-over with Padraig Harrington and Graham McDowell is also missing the cut.
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8: A pleasant day with long spells of sunshine with just the slightest chance of a light shower to begin. High temperatures of 18 to 21 degrees. I'm Arthur Moore in an hour.
0: All right, let's do the hit mix. Beyonce's Break My Soul on the way after Olivia Rodrigo right now. This is Drop Dead at Beat.
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Running on the TV, a man dressed in black says the tensions and waters are rising. Happiness is treason, fiction.

0: Alex Warren on beats. Fine place to die. Wrapping up the hit mix at 2. We're here till 3 on the big Saturday. Sports Beat follows then with Ava this weekend. And yeah, I've got Benson Boone on the way. Charlie was on to us. Chris commuting from Kilkenny to Cork. Any chance you get me on Magical Mystical? I will. I'll play that for you in a few minutes. And I got Dermot Kennedy on the way.
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1: Cash Machine. 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

0: Benson Boone, magical, mystical, mystical, magical even. 25-3 on beat. New stuff from Moncrief on the way in a few minutes' time. We've got a new track called Stubborn. I'm going to play that for you. A throwback from Lil Mix. And Calvin and Jazzy Satisfies on the way next.
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0: Campbell's Moral Victory, wrapping up the big Saturday for today. We're back this evening at midnight on the Saturday Night Mix-Up. I'll chat to you then. And tomorrow morning from 11 on Old School Sunday, we'll have more tickets for Cian DeCrow for grabs on the show tomorrow. Stand by, though. Saturday afternoon on Beat continues. Lewis Capaldi on the way on the Hit Mix. 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
5: 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One last throw.
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7: At three, I'm Arthur. Breaking news from Iran, where it's saying that they will be closing the Strait of Hormuz. It follows Israeli airstrikes in Lebanon, which killed at least 16 people just hours after a ceasefire between Israel and Hezbollah. Talks in Switzerland on the next phase of the US-Iran peace process have also been put on hold. A 20-year-old man has been charged with manslaughter in connection with the death of a man following an assault in West Belfast. The charge relates to the death of a 30-year-old Carl Holland, who died after an incident in the Suffolk Road area on the night of June 12th. Mr. Holland was taken to hospital in critical condition and died a week later. The accused is due to appear before Belfast Magistrates Court on July 15th. Calls have been made for the government to reconsider plans to remove the triple lock. The Defence Amendment Bill would remove the requirement for UN approval when deploying members of the defence forces outside of the state. At the People's Forum on Peace and Neutrality in Dublin today, speakers questioned the drive for military solutions. Japan's 2011 earthquake may have shifted the country eastwards. A new study published in the Journals of Science found the seismic waves travelling through the earth moved Japan by as much as 5 to 6 millimetres. It comes as scientists re-examined satellite data to look for subtle movements during the time of the earthquake. They found the quake led to a sudden sliding of blocks of rock past each other along the fault line. And a food and outdoors festival is taking place by the sea this weekend. The Vitamin C Festival in Tramore kicked off yesterday and continues until tomorrow. Over the weekend, people can expect workshops, foraging, sunrise paddling and a ceremony to mark the end of the swimming season called Molly Doll to Sea. And the latest news updates are on our website, beat102103.com.
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7: Starting with Gaelic Games, the first of this weekend's All-Ireland Senior Championship semi-finals gets underway in Thurles this hour. Cork face Offaly at FBD's Semple Stadium in Thurles. Cork have made four changes from the side, beaten by Limerick in the Munster final, with captain Dara Fitzgibbon returning to midfield after missing that game through injury. Offaly make one change to the team that secured their place in the knockout stages, with Dan Ravenhill coming into midfield. Later this evening, the second quarter-final sees Clark take on Dublin and Thurles at 7pm. Clare make four changes from their heavy Munster defeat to Cork, while Dublin have made three alterations following their Leinster final loss to Galway. There are two crucial round three ties in the All-Ireland Senior Football Championship. At 4pm, Kerry host Armagh and Killarney. Then at 6.15, Mayo entertain Meath at MacHale Park. Meath have beaten Tyrone this afternoon in round three of the Ladies Football Championship. Meath Maxwell found the net in 1-12 to 1-10 win at Healy Park in Omagh. Mayo, meanwhile, got the better of Donegal at Glenfin GAA Club. They came away 1-15 to 2-06 winners. Two matches are just underway now. Tipperary are in action against Kildare and Clonmel. Meanwhile, Armagh are underway against Waterford at the Athletic Grounds. There's action in the All-Ireland Senior Camogie Championship. It's half time at Nolan Park. Kilkenny are in action against Clare. It was home side with a 2-03 to 1-02 lead. At 3:30, Wexford host Limerick at Wexford Park. At 4pm, it's all on the line for Offaly and Dublin, who meet in Birr. In soccer, at the World Cup this evening, the Netherlands and Sweden go head to head in Houston from 6 o'clock Irish time. After opening day wins, Germany and Cote d'Ivoire duke it out for top spot in Group E. That game gets underway in Toronto at 9. It's a 1am start for Ecuador against Curaçao in Kansas City. Two matches have just kicked off in the SSE Air Electricity Women's Premier Division. Cork City are playing host P-Mount and DLR Waves to face Treaty. In an hour's time, Shelburne have Sligo Rovers at Tulka Park. Leaders Galway United take on Waterford at 5pm. Then at 6, Bohemians travel to Wexford and at Lone Town take on Shamrock Rovers. And then in golf, Rory McIlroy 7 shots off the lead heading into the weekend at the US Open at Shinnecock Hills. 2023 winner Wyndon Clark is still setting pace in New York with a 4-shot lead on 7-under. Finally in racing, the Ascot Festival draws to a close after the 5th day of racing this evening. The Queen Elizabeth II Jubilee Stakes is the feature race, with that one going to post from 3:40 p.m.
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7: Sunny and warm this afternoon, highest temperatures of 18 to 21 degrees. I'm Arthur, more in an hour.
18: Good afternoon, it is Brendan bringing you plenty of summery vibes on the hit mix this afternoon. Got Milky on the way.

0: Harry Styles on beat, Dance No More, and Harry recently kicked off a 12-night run in Wembley. It's all over my timeline. He's back there tonight. It is part of his world tour that doesn't feature an Irish date. Thanks a million, Harry. If we win the cash machine, how about we go and see him in Sao Paulo? Does that sound like a plan? Later in July? It sounds good to me. I'll give you all the details. Big sum of money in the cash machine. I'll fill you in just a minute. And top Irish music from Florence Road. Oh, they're going so well. Hanging out to dry. It's next on Beat.
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3: 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He's back with Disclosure Day. 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

0: Cash Machine. Summer
1: Cash Machine. What a Friday afternoon and what a start to the summer holidays it was for school teacher Sinead yesterday. She just wrapped up in the classroom when she got the call from Barry Dunn to tell her that she was a record breaker. Yes, biggest sum of money ever won on Irish radio is now in Sinead's account as she prepares to go

0: Landu brainstorms boat names for the boat he hopes to own.
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1: Oh, I know. 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Or barely awake. Paddle to the metal.
2: Oh, man. I should do this for a living.
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0: 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This is Beat, and surely this lady is incredibly busy planning the wedding of the century. Any day now, I reckon. She still has time to bring out new music, though. Brand new from Taylor Swift. Here's I Knew It. I Knew You on Beat.

0: What an absolute tune from Becky Hill on Beat. It's Brendan with you. Hello. And we've got more tunes just like that tonight to kickstart your Saturday night, whatever you're doing, whether you're going out or just hanging out in the kitchen with a cup of tea. We don't really care. Kirsten is soundtracking it for you after six with Saturday Anthems. And I've got Medusa on the way, the latest from Teddy Swims to him back with Mr. Ed Sheeran next. Hang on.
1: Future you is sitting somewhere right now. Less stressed. More relaxed. Very thankful you answered your phone. This Friday, we're paying out a massive €200,000 on Beat's Summer Cash Machine.
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Beat's Got Talent. 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Deadline is this Friday, the 26th. 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

0: There goes Sonny Federa, Let Me Be In Your Arms on beat. It's got Love Island soundtrack written all over it, doesn't it? Has it featured yet? Nah, if not, it's going to, let's face it. And we're so proud of our guy on the inside, aren't we? Sean, Fitzer, Fitzy, whatever you call him. He's a bit boring though, isn't he? Is he? Am I being harsh? He's doing well. They could go on and win it, who knows? It is Brendan with you for Saturday afternoon. I do hope you're well, enjoying the tunes, enjoying the sun, enjoying life in general. Let me know what we're soundtracking. 085-102-9103. I would love to hear from you. Got Sienna Spyro on the way on the hit mix. Sam Smith to come on. I'm back with Stella Lefty next. Hang on.
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13: At four, I'm Arthur. The deal agreed between the US and Iran is hanging in the balance after deadly Israeli airstrikes in Lebanon. Iran says the Strait of Hormuz has been closed to all vessels. Just minutes earlier, US Vice President J.D. Vance told Fox News there was no evidence Tehran was closing the strait. It appears that statement may have been overtaken by events. It also appears peace talks in Switzerland to push forward with the Memorandum of Understanding signed between the US and Iran and are now on hold. 9 people are in critical condition after yesterday's train crash south of Bedford in England. Dozens of others are still in hospital after one East Midlands rail service went into another. One of the drivers died. Dua Lipa and Callum Turner have shared their first official photos from their wedding. Earlier this month, the pair tied the knot at a civil ceremony in London and celebrated with a quick trip to Sicily. In a post on Instagram, the singer also gave fans a first look at her wedding dress, which was designed by Donatella Versace. The funeral of a woman who died in West Waterford earlier this week will take place tomorrow. 71-year-old Noran Daly was found dead at her home in Ardsalla on Monday. 33-year-old Finnegan Finn Yowell has been charged with her murder. Noreen, who was remembered as a kind and generous person, will be laid to rest in Grenagh, County Cork tomorrow morning. And the latest news updates are on our website, beat102103.com.
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13: Starting with Gaelic games, the first of the weekend's All-Ireland Senior Hurling Championship semi-finals gets underway in Thurles this hour. Cork face Offaly at FBT Semple Stadium in Thurles. Later this evening, the second quarter-final sees Clare take on Dublin in Thurles at 7 p.m. Clare make four changes from their heavy Munster defeat to Cork, while Dublin have made three alterations following their Leinster final loss to Galway. There are two crucial round three ties in the All-Ireland Senior Football Championship, just underway in the meeting of the last two All-Ireland champions as Kerry host Armagh, then at 6:15 Mayo entertain Meath at the MacHale Park. Mayo are through to the quarter-finals of the TG Cahir All-Ireland Senior Championship after a 1-15 to 2-6 win away to Donegal in Glenfin. Lee Sacafferty scored 1-4 while Aoife Staunton added 4 points as Mayo held off a late Donegal fight back before Cafferty's late goal sealed victory. Meath have beaten Tyrone to book their spot and Maeve Maxwell found the net into 1-12 to 1-10 win at Healy Park in Omagh. There's action in the All-Ireland Senior Camogie Championship. It's in the second half of the Nolan Park. Kilkenny are in the action against Clare. It was home side with 4-12 to 1-8 lead. Wexford are 2-4 to 4-point leaders against Limerick, and in Burr, Offaly are just underway against Dublin. Over to soccer at the World Cup this evening, the Netherlands and Sweden go head-to-head in Houston from 6 o'clock Irish time. After opening day wins, Germany and Ivory Coast battle it out for top spot in Group E. That game gets underway in Toronto at 9. It's at 1 a.m. start for Ecuador against Curaçao in Kansas City. It's into the second half of the first two matches in the SSE Airtricity Women's Premier Division. Cork City are up 3-0 on Pomant, and Shauna McCarthy, Eve Mangan and Fiona Doherty with the goals there. It's scoreless between DLR Waves and Treaty United in Belfield. Shelburne are just kicking off in Talca Park against Sligo Rovers. Leaders Galway United take on Waterford at 5 p.m. Then at 6, Bohemians travel to Wexford and at Lone Town to take on Shamrock Rovers. And then to rugby, Munster and Ireland prop Ollie Jaeger has announced his immediate retirement from professional rugby on medical grounds. The 29-year-old made 35 appearances for Munster after joining the Crusaders in 2023 and earned his first Ireland cap against Wales during the 24-6 Nations. Finally, in golf, Rory McIlroy 7 shots off the lead heading into the weekend at the US Open at Shinnecock Hills. 2023 winner Wyndham Clark is still setting the pace in New York with a 4-shot lead on 7 under.
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13: Sunny and warm this afternoon, highest temperatures of 18 to 21 degrees. I'm Arthur, more in an hour.
15: 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And let's kick off with Stella Lefty.
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0: Absolutely love it. Kneecap and Irish goodbye on beat. It is Brendan with you. I hope you are well. Busy, busy day in sport. And what a day for two. All-Ireland Championship round three. Definitely the pick of it. Kerry hosting Armagh at the moment. Armagh got off to a great start there. But David Clifford, a goal and a point to put Kerry the bare minimum ahead there. It's going to be an absolute cracker. You can just see it already. Also, Tailteann semi-final for Fermanagh and Down slightly edging that at the moment. Of course, Wicklow and Offaly to come later on. We've got Clare and Dublin in the quarter-final of the hurling as well. So that's going to be a cracker as well, I think. What a day of sport. And that's before we even talk about the World Cup. Hope you're enjoying it all. Let me know what we're soundtracking today. It's 085-102-9103. If you'd want to get in touch, I'd love to hear from you. Give us a text. Why not? We'll get you up to date on the Summer Cash Machine in the next couple of minutes. Got tunes from Somber. Got Kingfisher to come. And I'm back with Wiz the MC next.
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2: 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It's called

0: 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We'll get a taxi to you fast so you can stop overthinking and start moving this afternoon. 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

Stephen Lene on beat. We'll play that for Podge. Drinks chilling, barbecue fired up, and tunes pumping. I like it. 085-1029-103 for your Saturday shouts. And it seemed to me like just about everyone was at Kingfisher last week. They've just announced 3 dates for next year already. And here's their latest tune, The Sun Will Never Settle on Beat.

0: We're rolling out the Saturday anthems for you today, that is for sure. And the sun is shining. Doesn't get much better than that, does it? Haven, I Run, this is Beat 102-103. Brendan, with you. Hope you're having a great Saturday. It's 085-102-9103 for the Saturday shouts. Got brand new music from Niall Horan on the way, a throwback from La Rue. And I'm back with Olivia Rodrigo next.
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1: 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So Olivia Rodrigo may have knocked Dinner Party off the number one spot here in Ireland. However, I don't think Niall Horan will be too disappointed because he's just after shooting it at number one in the UK. And this track taken from that very album. Here's Taste So Good.

0: It is such a weekend anthem, isn't it? Zara Larsson, Midnight Sun right here on Beat. It is Brendan with you. I hope you are having a great weekend. It's 085-102-9103 for the weekend shouts. I do have one eye on the football here today, and it's halftime down in Killarney. Massive game between Kerry and Armagh. Kerry six ahead at the break. Two goals, the big difference, but I reckon it's all to play for there, so we'll keep a close eye on that one. Arthur, I'll get you up to date on all of the sports news in just a bit. And I've got a hit mix ready to play that you're going to love. MK and Crystal in there. Loads of weekend tunes. We're kicking off with Calvin Harris and Jazzy next.
1: Breakfast. He just put his hands up in the air and he lifted a plate up with his hand and it smashed. 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Mm-hmm. 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D-I-U. No, D-W-U. Damaged without I. D-W-I.
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17: At 5, I'm Arthur.
3: Two men are in custody following an attempted hijacking and vehicle theft outside Lisburn last night. Police say the suspects fled on foot after a car crashed into a tree before allegedly targeting two motorists and stealing a van. The vehicle was later found crashed into a wall in Agley, where both men were arrested after being discovered uninjured at the scene. Anyone with information or dashcam footage is being urged to contact police. The funeral of a woman who died in West Waterford earlier this week will take place tomorrow. 71-year-old Noreen Daly was found dead at her home in Ardsalla on Monday. 33-year-old Finnegan Finn Yowell has been charged with her murder. Noreen, who has been remembered as a kind and generous person, will be laid to rest in Grenagh, County Cork, tomorrow morning. Donald Trump's doubled down in his row with Italy's prime minister. The US president has repeated his claim Giorgia Meloni begged him to take a picture of them together at the G7 summit, claiming her popularity is plummeting. She insists that isn't true. Keir Starmer is being encouraged to think about how he can create an orderly transition instead of being forced out. MP for Bassett Law Andy Burnham wins in the Macclesfield by-election is putting mounting pressure on the British Prime Minister. He's promising to fight any leadership challenge, but 100 of his own MPs want him to go. Counter-terrorism police are investigating a series of incidents in Edinburgh and Scotland, which five people have been injured. Officers were called to the Sighthill area last night before getting reports retailers in the north and west of the city had been targeted. Police say a 36-year-old white Scottish man's been arrested and there's no further threat to the public. And alcohol and tobacco prices in this country are the highest in the European Union. That's according to Eurostat, showing Ireland is the most expensive country out of the 27 member states in housing, health, electricity and alcohol. Prices here are 36% above the EU average, with Ireland only behind Denmark. 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
3: Starting in Gaelic games, Ciarán na Armagh are in action in Killarney at the moment in a crucial Round 3 All-Ireland Football Championship match. The Kingdom led 2-8 points, with Paul Geaney and David Clifford raising green flags. Then at 6:15, Mayo entertained Meath at MacHale Park. Stephen Cohen returns for Mayo in their only change, while Meath makes two alterations following last weekend's win over Derry. The first of this weekend's All-Ireland Senior Hurling Championship semi-finals gets underway this evening. Clare host Dublin at 7 p.m. Mayo are through to the quarter-finals of the TG Cahir All-Ireland Senior Championship after a 1-15 to 2-6 win away to Donegal in Glenfin. Lisa Cafferkey scored 1-4, while Aoife Staunton added 4 points as Mayo held off a late Donegal fight back before Cafferkey's late goal sealed victory. Meath have beaten Tyrone to book their spot, and Maeve Maxwell found the net in the 1-12 to 1-10 win at Healy Park in Omagh. Kilkenny have hammered Clare in round 4 of the All-Ireland Camogie Championship. They ran home 4-14 to 1-8 winners at Nolan Park. It's into the second half where Offaly leave Dublin 11 points to 6, while in the final moments it's Wexford leading Limerick 3-9 to 1-13. Over to soccer, the FIFA World Cup continues this evening with three group stages fixtures on the schedule. The Netherlands take on Sweden in Houston from 6 o'clock Irish time before Germany face Ivory Coast in Toronto at 9, with both sides looking to build on opening round victories. Then from 1 a.m. Irish time, Ecuador meet Curaçao in Kansas City as the Group E action continues. Cork City have thrashed Piemont 6-0 in the SSE Airtricity Women's Premier Division this afternoon. Treaty United came away from Belfield with 3 points in a 1-0 win over DLR Waves. Shelburne are 1-0 up against Sligo Rovers at halftime in Tulca Park. Just underway is the meeting of leaders Galway United and Waterford. Then at 6, Bohemians travel to Wexford and at Lone Town to take on Shamrock Rovers. Finally in golf, Rory McIlroy 7 shots off the lead heading into the weekend at the US Open in Shinnecock Hills. The 2023 winner Wyndham Clark is still setting the pace in New York with a 4-shot lead on 7 under.
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3: It'll be dry with clear skies for the rest of the evening, lowest temperatures of 6 to 10 degrees. I'm Arthur, that's all from the newsroom today. 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

0: I don't know about you, but I am loving this country music revival. Casey Musgraves, Dry Spell, it's Brendan with you on Beat as we get ready for Saturday night across the southeast. Let me know what your plans are. You can text or WhatsApp me. Don't forget, Kirsten is soundtracking whatever it is you are getting up to from six with the biggest tunes on your radio. Speaking of that, disco lines to come. I'm back with Femi next.
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0: Disco Lines and No Broke Boys at Beat. It's Brendan with you. Hope you're looking forward to the evening ahead, whatever it is you're getting up to. The sun is shining. It's not often we get to enjoy a sunny Saturday night, so make the most of it. And soundtracking it for you, Kirsten. She's on the way from six with Beat Anthems. And standing by, he's raring to go, Aldrin Johnson. Sports Beat Extra is next. Have a good one.
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8: Well, lads, Aoife in for Aldrin Johnson on this week's Sports Beat Extra. How much can you bench? 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
8: 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He caught up with Joe Murray and Trish Kelly from Cumber Rangers as they gear up to defend their Munster and County Championship titles.
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12: Joe Murray, a big year coming up for Cumber now. You know, there's been a lot of talk about, you know, won the Water Championship in 2024, you won it again, then you won Munster, and now going on to this year, the whole questions are, will you win the All-Ireland? How has it been like, I suppose, looking ahead to that season now so early on in the year?
13: Yeah, I suppose from Cumber Rangers' point of view, they wouldn't be looking as far as the All-Ireland, to be honest, because this is a serious club championship to be played. Like, probably four top teams in Stradbally, Galtier, Ballymac and Cumber probably favours to win the semi-finals, so they won't be looking beyond that. Last year it was great for Cumber once they got out of Waterford. They'd been beaten in the Munster final the previous year, so to get back to the Munster final and actually win it was an amazing achievement for that bunch, because they had been through so much heartache previously, and you know, to actually win their back-to-back county title and then win Munster. Sadly, in the All-Ireland semi-final, they were outclassed by a very good Clonbearn team, probably one of the best club teams since Mourne Abbey. But yeah, they're looking forward to getting back into involved in the club championship when it kicks off in July, August. So yeah, yeah.
12: That Munster final, I remember last year down in Mallow, you know, it was a strange one because obviously you probably didn't have the crowd you wanted there because it clashed with the same day Rath Cormac were in the Waterford final. Do you think yourself, like...
13: Myself, I wasn't even there because I was involved with the Rackong Ben the same day. But so it was divided loyalties, I'd say. But we had won our county final and it was half time in the ladies' match, and you know, when we got back to the restroom, they were well on top. We got into Lawler's here actually for food. They had the match on, and Southern Gales were coming back at them. So, but when they actually won, it was absolutely amazing. That night back in the parish when I got Clannay, was probably the best night that has ever been there, I suppose, to be honest, for the two teams to go up through the village up to our community centre with the Munster Trophy and Rackarmack winning the three in a row. It'll be hard to achieve it again, if you know what I mean. It'll be hard to surpass it. So just fantastic memories, like fantastic memories.
12: There seems to be a bit more of a difficulty in getting

0: footballers on the men's side as a, with the attraction of hurling, and but on the women's side it seems that camogie and football go hand in hand, and there's no difficulty getting amazing talent on either side, isn't there?
1: Yeah, like tradition is an awful thing. Like traditionally, Waver ladies have been a top team, like, and to still have a Division One team in Waver ladies and the camogie end of it. Both teams were in the Munster final. Sadly, none of them got off the line, but both of them were beaten by a point or two. It's phenomenal for the camogie and the ladies' football to be doing so much work and to compete with that much at that standard, because the amount of players available to both ladies' football and camogie is very limited compared with other counties. Like Waterford ladies has the lowest number of Arab players in the province. But I suppose that's tradition in Ballymac and now in Cumra. Strably, as you know, even within the city, Aon's Own, into Gailtear, you know, it's spread from a small base now to a wide base. It's unique, but like it's amazing that like Waver are still one of the top Division One teams in both ladies football and camogie.
2: Trish Kelly, it feels like, I suppose only yesterday there was a semi-final against Kilcurran and Cumbrain in the All-Ireland semi-final. Does it feel a bit weird to be almost looking down the barrel of a new Waterford championship?
3: Yeah, definitely. It comes around very fast this time of year. You know, you don't have much of an off-season between when you're playing that long into the winter. So yeah, it was a quick turnaround and we're back on the field since February, I'd say, so we had about 2 months off, but yeah, looking forward to get going again and a good championship that Waterford ladies football have organised again, so yeah, really looking forward to the year again.
2: What was it like, I suppose, coming back in February after you've gone so far in a campaign, you've probably just missed out on that final game? How do you reset coming back in after that, especially in February as well?
3: Yeah, I suppose it's not easy after a tough loss like that. Then the weather and stuff in February, you wouldn't entice it too much to get back, but we have a great management team and they build a lot of resilience in us year to year, and we focus a lot on the positive mindset and Ger Perry does a lot of work with us on that. So you just kind of have to look at the positives and take all the positives that we took from last year, winning our first Munster title, winning our second county championship. You know, there are things that we never dreamed of could ever happen. To get one step further every year, you know, that's always such an important goal, and just take the improvements, you know, that's, you have to look at that, I suppose.
2: You mentioned obviously going that one step further every year, and you know, I think you know what I'm going to ask you, you know.
3: Yeah.
2: You win the county championship that first year, you do one better, you get the Munster the next year. Mm-hmm. Is this season All-Ireland or nothing, is it?
3: Ah, you wouldn't say that, no. Of course, yeah, it's always the goal to win an All-Ireland, but there's so many fantastic teams out there, both in Waterford, in Munster, and then outside of Munster again. It's one tough championship after another between Waterford and then Munster, when you're playing the likes of Kerry and Cork and Tipperary. They're just very strong teams, you know. So, yeah, we'll knuckle down and we'll see if we can get there. It would be great, but we'll take each game as it comes and, yeah, we'll try and progress as much as we can.
2: I'm sure you'll probably be aware that obviously the conversation last year with the Waterford Championship was, you know, you'd won it the first year, could you retain it this year again? You know, how do you feel kind of with that pressure yet again having to retain the Waterford Championship?
3: Yeah, there's always massive pressure in Waterford when you're coming up the likes of Ballymac year in, year out, the Strably, Galtier. There's a lot of teams pushing there for their first one as well. We just happen to be the ones to break that curse first. So yeah, there's plenty of teams coming chasing us down and we're well aware of that. Here, you know, we relished it at the same time, you know, it's where we dreamt of being for the last 10 years when we were losing. To finally be on the winning side of things, we'll enjoy it as much as we can, and yeah, we're going to try and retain it.
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5: Another week, another record breaker in the southeast. Last month, John Slattery returned home as the Irish all-time bench press record holder following the IPF Powerlifting Federation World Bench Press Championship in Poland. The tip man, who now lives in Kilkenny, secured a sixth place overall in the 120 plus kg weight category, lifting an astonishing 237.5 kilograms. He's now preparing to represent Team Ireland at the IPF European Bench Championship in Lithuania. John, did you get a chance at all to recover from Poland, or are you straight into the preparation and training for those European Championships?
6: I'm straight back into it, unfortunately. So last year I had a chance to get like 3 months of preparation after the World Championships that I competed in last year, but this time around it's very short just because of the schedule. And so yeah, no rest for the wicked, unfortunately. But sure, look, it's a great thing to be doing, and it's a great experience regardless anyway. So I'm delighted to be in this privileged position per se, you know.
5: And what does it feel like to be an Irish record breaker? Did you get any chance at all to let that sink in?
6: Oh, like I still can't believe it, to be honest with you, because like when I started doing this years, it was back in 2018, I started training for powerlifting, like the three lifts, the squat, bench and deadlift, we'll say. I got the opportunity to compete bench only because it was my best lift, but in a million years, I never thought I'd be even in the discussion for competing for my country, let alone breaking records. So it's to be honest with you, it's not something that actually really has sunk in at all. I'm just kind of going through the motions at the moment, but I'm really enjoying it anyway. And it's great crack as well, because I get to travel to places I wouldn't normally go to as well, which is brilliant.
5: And you mentioned there you started sort of the powerlifting in general back in 2018. Was that your first experience ever trying the bench press or any sort of powerlifting, or how did you get started altogether?
6: So I used to play GA and rugby back about 15, 20 years ago, and once I finished that up, I was kind of spinning the wheels a bit with the training in the gym and just not knowing what to really do. So was it back in late 2017, early 2018, I met a guy in Cashel, Gavin is his name. He was into the powerlifting himself, and he was my trainer initially. So I just randomly kind of chatted away to him, and I just said, actually, I'm able to do this lift on the bench press. And I can't remember what it was at the time, but he said, geez, we could get you into powerlifting here. And it kind of just snowballed from there on. So like my first competition was in 2019 in Limerick, and then it kind of grew from there, which I've had... It must be 13 or 14 competitions, both from regional to international since, so it's been brilliant.
5: So you had that competitive streak in you anyway, and you had that little bit of a natural ability, but I guess how much training is involved? You enter your competition and then the competitive streak kicks in and the training scales up. How much training are you doing now?
6: So when I was doing the full power, it was like it was 4 days a week, kind of maybe two and a half hours. But as I'm getting, not that I'm old, but I'm getting a little older and things are kind of not moving as well. And we're just working on the bench only, kind of 3 days a week. But I'm still putting in maybe two and a half hour sessions 3 days a week, kind of working on. It's like the strength will come when the technique is right, you know. So we're kind of just doing working a lot on technique and stuff like that as well. And then coming into the competition itself, then we try and get the weights up and get the central nervous system kind of ready for the punishment of the day, you know.
5: And yeah, so when you're training generally, you're not lifting, I would assume, 237.5 kilograms day. So how does that work? So you're kind of building up to that always weekly.
6: So like, I suppose this would say my kind of preparation for yours is a little bit truncated, but like ideally you'd have a phase where you're kind of doing a lot of volume work, kind of building yourself up, getting that kind of engine kind of working properly again. And then once you're coming into the competition, then you start kind of, we'll say, call it peaking. You kind of peak into the kind of getting your body ready for the heavyweight. So we'd start maybe at like 220 or something 1 week, and then kind of work our way up we wouldn't be hitting 237 until competition day, we'll say, because I would be absolutely wrecked. But so it's kind of just getting the body ready kind of the last 3 or 4 weeks, but the work put in the previous 2 months before that is what really makes the difference. It's just the last couple of weeks is just getting the body used to the weights. So it's interesting how it kind of plays out, you know.
5: You know, my colleague Odrin, who usually is in this seat right now, but he made a documentary last year called Inner Strength, and it was all about, I guess, the mental strength that is needed when it comes to weight related sports, be it powerlifting or bench press or strongman. Would you agree with that? And how much kind of mental strength do you think is needed for powerlifting or bench press or any weight related sport?
6: Like some guys would be kind of like all amped up and kind of screaming and all that kind of stuff. Now it works for them. But for myself, I find that just keeping my adrenaline levels nice and calm, keep everything nice and chill, have a bit of crack behind the scenes before you go out for the lift, just get myself, feel myself feeling loose and enjoying it is kind of where it's at. Because I do remember my first competition where I was kind of overly amped up. And I remember at my last lift, my legs were completely shot. I was sitting on the floor and I was just like, I was after burning myself out from kind of the excitement of it all. So I just try and keep everything kind of, you know, within the moment. And I try and soak it in as well when I'm out there. I kind of just, you know, look at the bench press. I kind of keep my focus on that and just kind of enjoy the moment. And then at the end of the day, we do it because we enjoy it, not because it's not that serious, I suppose, when it comes to it. That's how I kind of frame it myself anyway.
5: And then when it comes to training for the bench press in particular, like what other kind of exercises are you working on, or what other areas are you kind of focusing on in terms of building up the strength?
6: Oh yeah, like, so I suppose, like, it goes without saying, the chest and all that kind of, but in terms of, like, I do different variants on the bench press, like, we'll say one is called a Larson press, where you lift your legs up, you don't have any leg assistance, and you're kind of working on that, trying to work on your balance. Do kind of upper back exercises, again, like triceps, biceps, anything like that, that kind of strengthens the upper body in general, because if I end up just doing bench press, like, I'd be very kind of one-sided, and you can only get so far with doing that, so you need to kind of strengthen up the muscles that are surrounding that region as well. And I still do a little bit of lower body work as well, just to kind of keep that full body. So when I'm bench pressing, I don't just bench with my chest, I bench with my whole body as best I can. Like,
5: you're heading off to, is it Lithuania that you're heading off to then in August?
6: There's about 7 weeks, I think. No, I think it is before that competition. I wish I had about 3 or 4 more weeks, but look, it is what it is. But I'm looking forward to that one. It's actually looking very, very competitive. Like, I'm not sure what it'd be like for other weightlifting sports, but I know in powerlifting, you put in a nominated number for what you're potentially could be lifted on the day, so you can see kind of a rough idea of what the other competitors' kind of limits are. So, like, there's probably 15 competitors in my weight class, and there's probably maybe in the top 10, there's probably like 7.5 kilos separating them. So it's going to be very interesting to see how we get on there. So my goal is to get my first 2 attempts done, and then hopefully, not hoping on anyone fail or anything like that, but kind of waiting in the wings and seeing what's happening, and then we can kind of try and make a call to do that, because I think we did that last year in Euros and I ended up getting a bronze out of it.
5: Wow.
6: I'll be honest, I was definitely not the strongest there, but you don't have to be the strongest to win. So it was just the luck of the draw on the day. So that's kind of the approach I'll be taking again coming into the competition, whether I'm going for top 10 or top 5 or whatever. We'll make those calls on the day anyway, but it'll be good crack anyway.
5: So tell me, if you would like to try out bench press or any sort of powerlifting, where can people, I guess, you know, go about finding a club? I'm sure there are clubs in most towns and cities.
6: Yeah. Oh, 100%. Like, so, like, a good starting spot would be on the Irish Powerlifting Federation site. There's actually a list of gyms there on the website that you can actually kind of have a look down. I think we're kind of adding to the list all the time. So I would say go to the Irish Powerlifting Federation website. That's a good place to start anyway. Yeah, I just train in an old shed now these days.
5: But you know what? Isn't that the beauty of the sport too, that you can do so much as well once you have the gear?
6: Oh, 100%. Like, it's very accessible. That's why it's grown so much in the last couple of years, from what I've seen anyway. So, and it's for everybody. Like, there's no one excluded from it.
5: John Slattery, best of luck at the European Bench Championships in Lithuania in August, and really, really enjoyed learning all about bench press and powerlifting and all of that. So best of luck anyway.
6: Thanks, Mel. Appreciate it.
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5: The Waterford Viking Marathon is returning for its 14th year tomorrow, attracting everyone from elite athletes to first-time runners and walkers. Joining me to chat all about this year's marathon is Fiona Crohan. Fiona, how many people will be partaking in the event this year in Waterford?
7: So for the second time running, we have a 2-day event, and across the 2 days, we're going to have over 5,500 people attending. And this ranges from kids of 5 years of age right up to participants in their 90s. So it is a really well-catered event for people of all ages. So it's very, very exciting.
5: I know of people myself that are doing the half marathon, the full marathon. And as I mentioned already, you have the elite athletes and then the people that are literally giving it a go for the first time or people that are doing it as a family. In terms of the main event, could you talk to us a little bit about some of those big names and big athletes? Will there be people travelling from abroad, for example, to run this marathon?
7: We have people coming from over 34 different countries just to come and take part this weekend, which is just incredible. So I was looking through the list the other day and they're coming from New Zealand, come from Australia, all over Asia. You know, it's just incredible that, you know, the event is really being seen and recognized, and it is a destination event now. It's definitely been put on the map and the word is getting out about it. And as you said, you know, it's so wonderful that we have people traveling so far for it, but then also at the same time you have people coming from just around the corner as well, and you've got thousands of people that are going to be standing there shoulder to shoulder on the mall on Sunday morning. And it's just so nice to think that this event is bringing everybody together to take part, so it really is a special time for everybody to be involved.
5: Tell us a little bit about the route. So I'm sure there are many people that will be listening that are familiar with Waterford City, but maybe there will be people that want to come out and support tomorrow. Tell us about the route and some of the best places to watch the runners.
7: And on Sunday, we have the main event with the full marathon, half marathon, 10K, and also our disability-friendly run, which is the Waterford Viking Run for All. So there are a number of places where you can check out, you know, like fan zones. So obviously, there's the starting line, which I would highly recommend to be at, because the atmosphere is insane. It's incredible. After that, I would say the number one place to go is Mount Congreve Gardens. We have a jazz band at the back of the house on the lawned area. The cafe is open for all the supporters, spectators, and there's like loads of parking there. So I would highly recommend, if you are looking to set yourself up outside the town or its go-to place. Now, that would be for people taking part in the half marathon, full marathon, but other places like the Killins or Ballyduff or Kilmaiden, there's a number of places along the Greenway there that you can support people and cheer people on. And at each of those fan zones, there's a DJ and there'll be toilets. And so, yeah, it's definitely a number of places to be able to go. But I would say the number one is Mount Congreve Gardens. And then after that, it would be the finish line.
5: Talk to us a little bit about the route in terms of its difficulty. Are there many hills, for example? What has the feedback been from those who have participated already?
7: For the 10K, it's a pretty easy route. You just kind of have the one hill coming out of the city once you cross over the bridge. It's a bit of a pull. It's a little bit of a long pull, but you do get up it at the end of the day. And it's not too steep. So, it is very, very doable. And after that, for the 10K, it's pretty much smooth sailing. For the half, you're going to have, and the full marathon, you're going to have also the Mount Congreve Gardens. As you're coming out of the lower ground car park, you're going to head up to the front of the house. So there's a little pull there and it's quite short. So they'll be up it before they even know it. But then after that, that's pretty much it. So all in all, it's a very good, fast route. So people really, really do like it. So if they're looking to get a good time, it's kind of a popular one for people to go for. It's just brilliant. Like, the feedback we've been getting from the participants over the last couple of years has just been incredible and it's really encouraging. So we're just trying to build on that and just make sure that we're improving every year on the whole experience for the participants. You know, the finish line is going to be incredible. Even if you're not taking part yourself, just to be down there to see it, there's going to be a DJ on the finishing line. We have real life Vikings. We have a stilt walker. We have so much going on down there. So it's definitely going to be worth checking out.
5: So the Waterford Viking Marathon kicks off tomorrow in Waterford City. I'm sure there'll be traffic restrictions in place as well. So do check out, I'm sure, Waterford Viking Marathon and Waterford Council for all of that information. Fiona, best of luck. It sounds like it will be an absolutely amazing day. Some serious vibes for those taking part and also hopefully some sunny spells.
7: Thank you so much. I just want to also say just quickly, just thank you so much to our charity partner, the RNLI, to all our sponsors, including the official partner, Sanofi. They're incredible. And, you know, we wouldn't be able to do it without our sponsors and our volunteers on the day. So a huge thank you to them.
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5: Before we wrap up this weekend's show, here are some of the fixtures you can look forward to over the weekend. In today's World Cup action, the Netherlands versus Sweden kicks off in just a few minutes' time at 6 o'clock. Germany go up against the tricolour backwards, that is Ivory Coast. That one kicks off at 9. And if you want some late-night soccer, Brazil face Haiti at 1:30 a.m., while Turkey face Paraguay at 4 o'clock in the morning. Those games can be watched on RTE2 or on the RTE player. In hurling, Clare face Dublin this evening at 7 o'clock in the All-Ireland quarterfinals. Coverage begins at 6:35 on RTE and the RTE player, while tomorrow Offaly will be searching for the underdog story of the year as they face Cork in the second quarterfinal this weekend at Semple Stadium. That one is on RTE 1 tomorrow via the Sunday game live from 3:25 with throw-in at 3:30. And not forgetting the golf, the US Open will be wrapping up tomorrow. Coverage available via Sky Sports.
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5: 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Some Saturday night summer vibes are on the way with Beat Anthems.
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5: 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Lots of music on the way. Got some Eli Oaks on the way shortly. Right after this, from Becky Hill, it's brand new. 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

I See You Baby playing here on your number one hit music station Beat. Got some Jax Jones on the way with MNEK, but first, let's get on some Belters Only and Hayley May. This is called Be All Right here on Beat.

0: playing here on beat 085-1029-103 is that WhatsApp number. Let me know what you would like to hear. Up next, it's New Era with All Night.
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0: Pragma, that is Toka's Miracle playing here on Beach. You're listening to Saturday Night Anthems. Up next, it's Joel Curry teaming up with Ra. It's called Devotion.
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0: That is Storm with Time to Burn playing here on your number one hit music station, Beat. I'm Kirsten with you until 10. Got some Fred again on the way with the Blessed Madonna right after this from Nathan Daw and Tion Wayne. This is called Cola on Beat.
1: Little tight waist with a body in the face will be the place, but get out of my space.

0: Three female attitude flowers playing here on your number one hit music station Beat. I'm Kirsten. That is it for this hour. Do not go anywhere. I'll be back very shortly with more music. Up first, it's Calvin Harris and Jazzy with their latest one. It's called Satisfy on Beat. Let's go.
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0: Kirsten here bringing you another hour of Saturday Night Anthems. Up first, it's Jazzy and Calvin Harris. 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
1: 6'2", eyes blue, I'm into it. 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

0: with Keep On Jumping playing here on Beat. If there is anything you would like to hear, do let me know. 085-102-9103 is the WhatsApp number. Up next, it's Morgan Seatree and Carla Monroe with Beat is Jumping.
1: Hey there, it's Cahill here. When it comes to World Cup songs, few artists can do it better than Shakira. The Colombian superstar has teamed up with Burna Boy for the official song of the 2026 tournament with Die Die. I mean, it's not bad, but nothing will beat her absolute banger from the 2010 World Cup. Remember Waka Waka? She really knows how to make a good football song.
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Hoosier, the logical song playing here on beat. Nathan Daw and Abby Flynn coming up shortly with Here in Your Arms. But first, let's get on some brand new from Sonny Federa and Libyanka. This is Let Me Be in Your Arms.

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0: It's Outside Spinners, Love Struck playing here on Beat. Got some Cyril coming up shortly. Right after you and Mike Baker, Share the House is up next.
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1: Let's go! It's the weekend and we're playing non-stop bangers.

love a bit of Sonic. That is I Put a Spell on You playing here on Beat. Got some DOD on the way with So Much in Love. But first, let's get on a bit of Gordon City. This is Work It Out here on Beat.

0: Special D, come with me, finishing up another hour of Saturday Night Anthems. I'm Kirsten. Don't go anywhere, I'll be back shortly with music from Blackpink.
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0: How are we all getting on? I'm Kirsten with you until 10 p.m. tonight. Got some Calvin Harris on the way right after this from Blackpink. It's called Jump here on Beat.

0: Daft Punk with One More Time playing here on Beat. You're listening to Saturday Night Anthems with me, Kirsten. I'm here until 10. Up next, it's MK and Clementine Douglas with Come Find Me.
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0: Lalisha Holloway, that is Love Sensation 06 playing here on Beat. Don't go anywhere, another in 54 Ultra are up next with Talk To You.
1: Future you is sitting somewhere right now. Less stressed. More relaxed. Very thankful you answered your phone. This Friday, we're paying out a massive €200,000 on Beat's Summer Cash Machine. Let's go! It's the weekend and we're playing non-stop.

0: Duke Dumont, Need You 100%, finishing off another hour of Saturday Night Anthems. Don't go anywhere, I'll be back shortly with some brand new music from Jessica Brett and Marty Guilfoyle. It's called When You're High on Beat.
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0: What's going on? It's Kirsten here bringing you the final hour of Saturday Night Anthems. Up first is Jessica Brett and Marty Guilfoyle with When You're High. You're on Beat.

0: Mark McCabe, Maniac 2000, playing here on your number one hit music station Beat. Believe it or not, that was actually myself and my husband's wedding dance. So we danced to that song. The band sang it live. The Strobes, they're a Waterford-based wedding band. They were unbelievable. They did a mashup of two songs. I had this really, really weird idea where I wanted to have Mark McCabe's Maniac 2000 as my first dance song, but also I needed to have a normal first dance too. So I can't even remember what the first song was. Let's be real, we were all living for Maniac 2000 and it was just absolutely unbelievable. Anyway, let's keep the music going. Up next, it's Becky Hill with her latest one. It's More, More, More.
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saying something good 08 playing here on your number one hit music station beat. I'm Kirsten with you for another half an hour or so. 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

0: got some Frankie Wah on the way shortly, right after BB Rex and Faithless. 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

That is York with On The Beach playing here on Beat. Got some Sam Felt coming up shortly with Robin S. Right after this from Calvin Harris and Jesse Reyes. It's called Ocean here on Beat.

0: Brian Christopher. That is Sweet Lovin', finishing off Saturday Night Anthems. I'm Kirsten. I'll be back with you from 6 p.m. tomorrow evening. So until then, I will chat to you. Don't go anywhere. Darren Rice is up next with the Saturday Night Selection.
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16: Yo, what's happening? It is your Saturday selection on beat. Back at it once again. Some absolutely pounding sounds for your eardrums tonight. Should probably be wearing ear protection, particularly for the second hour of the show, where Kink and Rare Dub are going to be laying down a hybrid live set. My God, some absolutely killer grooves. Up first, though, this guy makes a welcome return to our shores tonight. He is taken to the decks at Earth Nightclub in Drogheda for the Northeast Old School crew. Adrian and the lads have him a stellar booking up there tonight. Going to be absolutely bursting out of it, and apparently he got the memo that it's going to be an old school set as well, so hopefully we might get the likes of Ubik and, you know, whatever else up there. I hope they do record the set too. For the next hour, this guy, the most German looking man on the planet, recorded live in Ibiza just last month. This is a killer from Timo Mas.

0: Geico knows there's a home you and a road you. 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

0: 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Round two on the way.
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0: Tonight's second selected mix, an absolute techno workout affair. It is serious sounds all night long. Coming from Kink and Rare Dub in a special hybrid live set. Turn it up.

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0: just about it for tonight's show. Big thanks to Kink and Rare Dub for the second hour tonight. And of course, Timo Mas as well, currently on the decks in Drogheda for Earth Nightclubs, a showcase of Northeast Old School. Absolute killer, I'm sure. Right, that's just about my lot. Chris Ward is on the way with the mix up. I'll talk to you next Saturday from 10. Be good.
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1: What's going on? Welcome. It's the Saturday Night Mix Up on B102-103. We've got an hour of tunes lined up and ready to go. This week on the show, I've got new stuff from Richard Vision, a version of Move Your Body from back in the 90s. I've got Carter Walsh this week on the show. New stuff from John Gibbons, kind of, Alphonse on Loud Cult Records, and lots more besides. This is Sumas Norv kicking us off on the show, though. This on Bella Segardo Records is Moving In Your Feet on Beat. Welcome to the Saturday Night Mix Up.

That's Johan Dresser Dondo and Sojummers on Funny Music and Seamus Norv kicked off the show for us this week on the show with D.A. Larson right now on Hyperboy Records. This is Good Love on Beat.

Pharaoh, the latest track from Aim Ace on Beat 102-103 on Deep Immersion Records and D.A. Larson. Before that, it is the Saturday Night Mix-Up. We showcase house, techno and trance every week here on Beat 102-103. If you make said genres of music, I'd love to hear it. Hit us up on djchrisward.com and yeah, I could be playing your records, no problem whatsoever. This is Haidawi right now on Paraiso. I love the summer vibes of this. This is No Cal.

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You make my on TMRW. And this is Mesto versus Bicep versus Nari Imelani. What a mashup. This, courtesy of Crim 58, is the mashup of Apricot Caramel Atom, a self-release on Beat 102.

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I love it on EXX Talents. 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

tunes for your Saturday evening. Alphonse and Rasta Movement on Loud Cult, and Barty B and Broken System before that with John Gibbons. This is the 2026 re-release of Beautiful Filth on his own Blindsided stamp on Beat.